0: Good morning, I'm Lee Harrison. The federal opposition is preparing to unveil the details of its immigration policy. Opposition leader Angus Taylor is expected to announce a much lower migration target than previously expected. The policy is set to target people overstaying visas or hopping between types, as well as students, temporary visa holders with non-essential skills, and family reunion programs. The federal government is talking up a pledge over $7 million to help Pacific nations transition away from fossil fuels. The announcement's been made at the pre-COP climate conference in Fiji. The government has rejected criticism about the cost and lack of overseas leaders attending the conference. Climate Change and Energy Minister Chris Bowen says it's important to work with Pacific nations.
1: You can choose to lecture the region that climate change isn't an important priority, or you can work with the region on the important issue of climate change. That does come at a cost, but it improves Australia's standing in the region, which is so important in this difficult geopolitical time.
0: The world's leading artificial intelligence firms will appear before a parliamentary inquiry today. OpenAI, Anthropic, Microsoft and Google have sent executives to give evidence. Representatives from the creative industries will also make submissions over copyright and workforce concerns. Chair of the Joint Select Committee on Artificial Intelligence, Joe Briskey, says the goal of the hearings is to keep Australians safe.
2: But ultimately, we're seeking from those big players about what it is that we can do to help ensure that Australians are safe and that they are doing the right thing by Australians, and how we can make sure we get the best outcome.
0: A doubling in cigarette taxes since 2016 has pushed one-fifth of smokers into a cost-of-living crisis. However, a new report warns any cut to the excise would only worsen smoking-related poverty. The University of Queensland study looked at smokers in Australia, England, Canada and the US and found smoking-induced deprivation was most severe here, where 18.3% of smokers struggled to afford day-to-day essentials. British government officials insist RAF Fairford base is safe after the US withdrew all of its bombers from the site. The military base used by the United States for operations in Iran has been at the centre of a plot being investigated by UK counter-terrorism investigators. US media has reported a new threat led to the decision to remove the planes. Military analyst Colonel Cedric Layton has told CNN bases are often under surveillance.
3: What they do is they can collect both intelligence as well as conduct potential sabotage operations. And the big fear in this particular case was that they would actually be conducting some kind of sabotage operation, which would have been directed not just against the base itself, but against these aircraft.
0: And people using peptides and popular GLP-1 injections are being asked to speak to their anaesthetist before any planned surgery. The peak body for the profession says those asked to fast could still have food in their stomach, which can cause serious complications. This is Air National News. Kangaroos coach Kevin Walters has named his 23-man squad for the upcoming Rugby League World Cup. Premiership Rooster Sam Walker headlined six new faces, while Reece Walsh has been retained as a fullback option over Dylan Edwards. Walters says he's yet to lock in his top side.
4: Some players pick themselves, but others, there might be a couple of contentious ones. So I'll pick the best available team for Australia. I'll put the team, always with my selections and my coaching, it's team-first mentality. So whatever is the best for the team, that's what we'll be doing.
0: While Gillaroos coach Jez Skinner says leaving retired legend Ali Brigginshaw out of her squad led to one of the hardest phone calls she's ever had to make. The West Coast Eagles head of list management feels the club has made a strong case for Melbourne's Jack Viney to join their ranks. Essendon's withdrawn its interest in the midfielder, who just last week toured the Eagles' Mineral Resources Park. Matt Clark says Viney would bring a lot to the team.
5: We think we've presented a strong case for Jack as to why he'd be a great fit for our footy club from a playing point of view, and what he brings as a leader and a culture shaper. So we understand it's a really big decision for him with a young family to move from Melbourne to Perth.
0: And batsman Nick Maddinson admits he was surprised by his call-up to the Australian squad 10 years after his last Test appearance. Australian Independent Radio News.
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0: Good morning, I'm Lee Harrison. The federal opposition is preparing to unveil the details of its immigration policy. Opposition leader Angus Taylor is expected to announce a much lower migration target than previously expected. The policy is set to target people overstaying visas or hopping between types, as well as students, temporary visa holders with non-essential skills, and family reunion programs. The federal government is talking up a pledge over $7 million to help Pacific nations transition away from fossil fuels. The announcement's been made at the pre-COP climate conference in Fiji. The government has rejected criticism about the cost and lack of overseas leaders attending the conference. Climate Change and Energy Minister Chris Bowen says it's important to work with Pacific nations.
1: You can choose to lecture the region that climate change isn't an important priority, or you can work with the region on the important issue of climate change. That does come at a cost, but it improves Australia's standing in the region, which is so important in this difficult geopolitical time.
0: The world's leading artificial intelligence firms will appear before a parliamentary inquiry today. OpenAI, Anthropic, Microsoft and Google have sent executives to give evidence. Representatives from the creative industries will also make submissions over copyright and workforce concerns. Chair of the Joint Select Committee on Artificial Intelligence, Joe Briskey, says the goal of the hearings is to keep Australians safe.
2: But ultimately, we're seeking from those big players about what it is that we can do to help ensure that Australians are safe and that they are doing the right thing by Australians, and how we can make sure we get the best outcome.
0: A doubling in cigarette taxes since 2016 has pushed one-fifth of smokers into a cost-of-living crisis. However, a new report warns any cut to the excise would only worsen smoking-related poverty. The University of Queensland study looked at smokers in Australia, England, Canada and the US and found smoking-induced deprivation was most severe here, where 18.3% of smokers struggled to afford day-to-day essentials. British government officials insist RAF Fairford base is safe after the US withdrew all of its bombers from the site. The military base used by the United States for operations in Iran has been at the centre of a plot being investigated by UK counter-terrorism investigators. US media has reported a new threat led to the decision to remove the planes. Military analyst Colonel Cedric Layton has told CNN bases are often under surveillance.
3: What they do is they can collect both intelligence as well as conduct potential sabotage operations. And the big fear in this particular case was that they would actually be conducting some kind of sabotage operation, which would have been directed not just against the base itself, but against these aircraft.
0: And people using peptides and popular GLP-1 injections are being asked to speak to their anaesthetist before any planned surgery. The peak body for the profession says those asked to fast could still have food in their stomach, which can cause serious complications. This is Air National News. Kangaroos coach Kevin Walters has named his 23-man squad for the upcoming Rugby League World Cup. Premiership Rooster Sam Walker headlined six new faces, while Reece Walsh has been retained as a fullback option over Dylan Edwards. Walters says he's yet to lock in his top side.
4: Some players pick themselves, but others, there might be a couple of contentious ones. So I'll pick the best available team for Australia. I'll put the team, always with my selections and my coaching, it's team first mentality. So whatever is the best for the team, that's what we'll be doing.
0: While Gillaroos coach Jez Skinner says leaving retired legend Ali Brigginshaw out of her squad led to one of the hardest phone calls she's ever had to make. The West Coast Eagles head of list management feels the club has made a strong case for Melbourne's Jack Viney to join their ranks. Essendon's withdrawn its interest in the midfielder, who just last week toured the Eagles' Mineral Resources Park. Matt Clark says Viney would bring a lot to the team.
5: We think we've presented a strong case for Jack as to why he'd be a great fit for our footy club from a playing point of view, and what he brings as a leader and a culture shaper. So we understand it's a really big decision for him with a young family to move from Melbourne to Perth.
0: And batsman Nick Maddinson admits he was surprised by his call-up to the Australian squad 10 years after his last test appearance. Australian independent Radio News.
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0: There's nothing more devastating for a truck operator than to be involved in a serious road incident. 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

0: Good morning, I'm Lee Harrison. The federal opposition is preparing to unveil the details of its immigration policy. Opposition leader Angus Taylor is expected to announce a much lower migration target than previously expected. The policy is set to target people overstaying visas or hopping between types, as well as students, temporary visa holders with non-essential skills, and family reunion programs. The federal government is talking up a pledge over $7 million to help Pacific nations transition away from fossil fuels. The announcement's been made at the pre-COP climate conference in Fiji. The government has rejected criticism about the cost and lack of overseas leaders attending the conference. Climate Change and Energy Minister Chris Bowen says it's important to work with Pacific nations.
1: You can choose to lecture the region that climate change isn't an important priority, or you can work with the region on the important issue of climate change. That does come at a cost, but it improves Australia's standing in the region, which is so important in this difficult geopolitical time.
0: The world's leading artificial intelligence firms will appear before a parliamentary inquiry today. OpenAI, Anthropic, Microsoft and Google have sent executives to give evidence. Representatives from the creative industries will also make submissions over copyright and workforce concerns. Chair of the Joint Select Committee on Artificial Intelligence, Joe Briskey, says the goal of the hearings is to keep Australians safe.
2: Ultimately, we're seeking from those big players about what it is that we can do to help ensure that Australians are safe and that they are doing the right thing by Australians, and how we can make sure we get the best outcome.
0: A doubling in cigarette taxes since 2016 has pushed one-fifth of smokers into a cost-of-living crisis. However, a new report warns any cut to the excise would only worsen smoking-related poverty. The University of Queensland study looked at smokers in Australia, England, Canada and the US and found smoking-induced deprivation was most severe here, where 18.3% of smokers struggled to afford day-to-day essentials. British government officials insist RAF Fairford base is safe after the US withdrew all of its bombers from the site. The military base used by the United States for operations in Iran has been at the centre of a plot being investigated by UK counter-terrorism investigators. US media has reported a new threat led to the decision to remove the planes. Military analyst Colonel Cedric Layton has told CNN bases are often under surveillance.
3: What they do is they can collect both intelligence as well as conduct potential sabotage operations. And the big fear in this particular case was that they would actually be conducting some kind of sabotage operation, which would have been directed not just against the base itself, but against these aircraft.
0: And people using peptides and popular GLP-1 injections are being asked to speak to their anaesthetist before any planned surgery. The peak body for the profession says those asked to fast could still have food in their stomach, which can cause serious complications. This is Air National News. Kangaroos coach Kevin Walters has named his 23-man squad for the upcoming Rugby League World Cup. Premiership Rooster Sam Walker headlined six new faces, while Reece Walsh has been retained as a fullback option over Dylan Edwards. Walters says he's yet to lock in his top side.
4: Some players pick themselves, but others, there might be a couple of contentious ones. So I'll pick the best available team for Australia. I'll put the team, always with my selections and my coaching, it's team-first mentality. So whatever is the best for the team, that's what we'll be doing.
0: While Gillaroo's coach Jez Skinner says leaving retired legend Ellie Brigginshaw out of her squad led to one of the hardest phone calls she's ever had to make. The West Coast Eagles head of list management feels the club has made a strong case for Melbourne's Jack Viney to join their ranks. Essendon's withdrawn its interest in the midfielder, who just last week toured the Eagles' Mineral Resources Park. Matt Clark says Viney would bring a lot to the team.
5: We think we've presented a strong case for Jack as to why he'd be a great fit for our footy club from a playing point of view and what he brings as a leader and a culture shaper. So we understand it's a really big decision for him with a young family to move from Melbourne to Perth.
0: And batsman Nick Maddinson admits he was surprised by his call-up to the Australian squad 10 years after his last Test appearance. Australian Independent Radio News.
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0: Good morning, I'm Lee Harrison. The federal opposition is preparing to unveil the details of its immigration policy. Opposition leader Angus Taylor is expected to announce a much lower migration target than previously expected. The policy is set to target people overstaying visas or hopping between types, as well as students, temporary visa holders with non-essential skills, and family reunion programs. The federal government is talking up a pledge over $7 million to help Pacific nations transition away from fossil fuels. The announcement's been made at the pre-COP climate conference in Fiji. The government has rejected criticism about the cost and lack of overseas leaders attending the conference. Climate Change and Energy Minister Chris Bowen says it's important to work with Pacific nations.
1: You can choose to lecture the region that climate change isn't an important priority, or you can work with the region on the important issue of climate change. That does come at a cost, but it improves Australia's standing in the region, which is so important in this difficult geopolitical time.
0: The world's leading artificial intelligence firms will appear before a parliamentary inquiry today. OpenAI, Anthropic, Microsoft and Google have sent executives to give evidence. Representatives from the creative industries will also make submissions over copyright and workforce concerns. Chair of the Joint Select Committee on Artificial Intelligence, Joe Briskey, says the goal of the hearings is to keep Australians safe.
2: Ultimately, we're seeking from those big players about what it is that we can do to help ensure that Australians are safe and that they are doing the right thing by Australians, and how we can make sure we get the best outcome.
0: A doubling in cigarette taxes since 2016 has pushed one-fifth of smokers into a cost-of-living crisis. However, a new report warns any cut to the excise would only worsen smoking-related poverty. The University of Queensland study looked at smokers in Australia, England, Canada and the US and found smoking-induced deprivation was most severe here, where 18.3% of smokers struggled to afford day-to-day essentials. British government officials insist RAF Fairford base is safe after the US withdrew all of its bombers from the site. The military base used by the United States for operations in Iran has been at the centre of a plot being investigated by UK counter-terrorism investigators. US media has reported a new threat led to the decision to remove the planes. Military analyst Colonel Cedric Layton has told CNN bases are often under surveillance.
3: What they do is they can collect both intelligence as well as conduct potential sabotage operations. And the big fear in this particular case was that they would actually be conducting some kind of sabotage operation, which would have been directed not just against the base itself, but against these aircraft.
0: And people using peptides and popular GLP-1 injections are being asked to speak to their anaesthetist before any planned surgery. The peak body for the profession says those asked to fast could still have food in their stomach, which can cause serious complications. This is Air National News. Kangaroos coach Kevin Walters has named his 23-man squad for the upcoming Rugby League World Cup. Premiership rooster Sam Walker headlined six new faces, while Reece Walsh has been retained as a fullback option over Dylan Edwards. Walters says he's yet to lock in his top side.
4: Some players pick themselves, but others, there might be a couple of contentious ones. So I'll pick the best available team for Australia. I'll put the team, always with my selections and my coaching, it's team-first mentality. So whatever is the best for the team, that's what we'll be doing.
0: While Gillaroo's coach Jez Skinner says leaving retired legend Ellie Brigginshaw out of her squad led to one of the hardest phone calls she's ever had to make. The West Coast Eagles' head of list management feels the club has made a strong case for Melbourne's Jack Viney to join their ranks. Essendon's withdrawn its interest in the midfielder, who just last week toured the Eagles' Mineral Resources Park. Matt Clark says Viney would bring a lot to the team.
5: We think we've presented a strong case for Jack as to why he'd be a great fit for our footy club from a playing point of view and what he brings as a leader and a culture shaper. So we understand it's a really big decision for him with a young family to move from Melbourne to Perth.
0: And batsman Nick Maddison admits he was surprised by his call-up to the Australian squad 10 years after his last Test appearance. Australian Independent Radio News.
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People call, say beware doll, you're bound to fall. You thought they were all.

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0: Good morning, I'm Lee Harrison. The federal opposition is preparing to unveil the details of its immigration policy. Opposition leader Angus Taylor is expected to announce a much lower migration target than previously expected. The policy is set to target people overstaying visas or hopping between types, as well as students, temporary visa holders with non-essential skills, and family reunion programs. The federal government is talking up a pledge over $7 million to help Pacific nations transition away from fossil fuels. The announcement's been made at the pre-COP climate conference in Fiji. The government has rejected criticism about the cost and lack of overseas leaders attending the conference. Climate Change and Energy Minister Chris Bowen says it's important to work with Pacific nations.
1: You can choose to lecture the region that climate change isn't an important priority, or you can work with the region on the important issue of climate change. That does come at a cost, but it improves Australia's standing in the region, which is so important in this difficult geopolitical time.
0: The world's leading artificial intelligence firms will appear before a parliamentary inquiry today. OpenAI, Anthropic, Microsoft and Google have sent executives to give evidence. Representatives from the creative industries will also make submissions over copyright and workforce concerns. Chair of the Joint Select Committee on Artificial Intelligence, Joe Briskey, says the goal of the hearings is to keep Australians safe.
2: Ultimately, we're seeking from those big players about what it is that we can do to help ensure that Australians are safe and that they are doing the right thing by Australians, and how we can make sure we get the best outcome.
0: A doubling in cigarette taxes since 2016 has pushed one-fifth of smokers into a cost-of-living crisis. However, a new report warns any cut to the excise would only worsen smoking-related poverty. The University of Queensland study looked at smokers in Australia, England, Canada and the US and found smoking-induced deprivation was most severe here, where 18.3% of smokers struggled to afford day-to-day essentials. British government officials insist RAF Fairford base is safe after the US withdrew all of its bombers from the site. The military base used by the United States for operations in Iran has been at the centre of a plot being investigated by UK counter-terrorism investigators. US media has reported a new threat led to the decision to remove the planes. Military analyst Colonel Cedric Layton has told CNN bases are often under surveillance.
3: What they do is they can collect both intelligence as well as conduct potential sabotage operations. And the big fear in this particular case was that they would actually be conducting some kind of sabotage operation, which would have been directed not just against the base itself, but against these aircraft.
0: And people using peptides and popular GLP-1 injections are being asked to speak to their anaesthetist before any planned surgery. The peak body for the profession says those asked to fast could still have food in their stomach, which can cause serious complications. This is Air National News. Kangaroos coach Kevin Walters has named his 23-man squad for the upcoming Rugby League World Cup. Premiership Rooster Sam Walker headlined six new faces, while Reece Walsh has been retained as a fullback option over Dylan Edwards. Walters says he's yet to lock in his top side.
4: Some players pick themselves, but others, there might be a couple of contentious ones. So I'll pick the best available team for Australia. I'll put the team, always with my selections and my coaching, it's team-first mentality. So whatever is the best for the team, that's what we'll be doing.
0: While Gillaroo's coach Jez Skinner says leaving retired legend Ellie Brigginshaw out of her squad led to one of the hardest phone calls she's ever had to make. The West Coast Eagles head of list management feels the club has made a strong case for Melbourne's Jack Viney to join their ranks. Essendon's withdrawn its interest in the midfielder, who just last week toured the Eagles' Mineral Resources Park. Matt Clark says Viney would bring a lot to the team.
5: We think we've presented a strong case for Jack as to why he'd be a great fit for our footy club from a playing point of view and what he brings as a leader and a culture shaper. So we understand it's a really big decision for him with a young family to move from Melbourne to Perth.
0: And batsman Nick Maddinson admits he was surprised by his call-up to the Australian squad 10 years after his last Test appearance. Australian Independent Radio News.
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0: 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If you too want to be a part of the solution and not the problem, find out more about the great truck-friendly caravan road safety program by visiting their Facebook page or website at www.truckfriendly.com.au.
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0: Good morning, I'm Lee Harrison. The federal opposition is preparing to unveil the details of its immigration policy. Opposition leader Angus Taylor's expected to announce a much lower migration target than previously expected. The policy is set to target people overstaying visas or hopping between types, as well as students, temporary visa holders with non-essential skills, and family reunion programs. The federal government is talking up a pledge over $7 million to help Pacific nations transition away from fossil fuels. The announcement's been made at the pre-COP climate conference in Fiji. The government has rejected criticism about the cost and lack of overseas leaders attending the conference. Climate Change and Energy Minister Chris Bowen says it's important to work with Pacific nations.
1: You can choose to lecture the region that climate change isn't an important priority, or you can work with the region on the important issue of climate change. That does come at a cost, but it improves Australia's standing in the region, which is so important in this difficult geopolitical time.
0: The world's leading artificial intelligence firms will appear before a parliamentary inquiry today. OpenAI, Anthropic, Microsoft and Google have sent executives to give evidence. Representatives from the creative industries will also make submissions over copyright and workforce concerns. Chair of the Joint Select Committee on Artificial Intelligence, Joe Briskey, says the goal of the hearings is to keep Australians safe.
2: Ultimately, we're seeking from those big players about what it is that we can do to help ensure that Australians are safe and that they are doing the right thing by Australians, and how we can make sure we get the best outcome.
0: A doubling in cigarette taxes since 2016 has pushed one-fifth of smokers into a cost-of-living crisis. However, a new report warns any cut to the excise would only worsen smoking-related poverty. The University of Queensland study looked at smokers in Australia, England, Canada and the US and found smoking-induced deprivation was most severe here, where 18.3% of smokers struggled to afford day-to-day essentials. British government officials insist RAF Fairford base is safe after the US withdrew all of its bombers from the site. The military base used by the United States for operations in Iran has been at the centre of a plot being investigated by UK counter-terrorism investigators. US media has reported a new threat led to the decision to remove the planes. Military analyst Colonel Cedric Layton has told CNN bases are often under surveillance.
3: What they do is they can collect both intelligence as well as conduct potential sabotage operations. And the big fear in this particular case was that they would actually be conducting some kind of sabotage operation, which would have been directed not just against the base itself, but against these aircraft.
0: And people using peptides and popular GLP-1 injections are being asked to speak to their anaesthetist before any planned surgery. The peak body for the profession says those asked to fast could still have food in their stomach, which can cause serious complications. This is Air National News. Kangaroos coach Kevin Walters has named his 23-man squad for the upcoming Rugby League World Cup. Premiership rooster Sam Walker headlined six new faces, while Reece Walsh has been retained as a fullback option over Dylan Edwards. Walters says he's yet to lock in his top side.
4: Some players pick themselves, but others, there might be a couple of contentious ones. So I'll pick the best available team for Australia. I'll put the team, always with my selections and my coaching, it's team-first mentality. So whatever is the best for the team, that's what we'll be doing.
0: While Gillaroos coach Jez Skinner says leaving retired legend Ellie Brigginshaw out of her squad led to one of the hardest phone calls she's ever had to make. The West Coast Eagles' head of list management feels the club has made a strong case for Melbourne's Jack Viney to join their ranks. Essendon's withdrawn its interest in the midfielder, who just last week toured the Eagles' Mineral Resources Park. Matt Clark says Viney would bring a lot to the team.
5: We think we've presented a strong case for Jack as to why he'd be a great fit for our footy club from a playing point of view and what he brings as a leader and a culture shaper. So we understand it's a really big decision for him with a young family to move from Melbourne to Perth.
0: And batsman Nick Maddinson admits he was surprised by his call up to the Australian squad 10 years after his last Test appearance. Australian Independent Radio News.
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0: There's nothing more devastating for a truck operator than to be involved in a serious road incident. 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

0: Good morning, I'm Lee Harrison. The federal opposition is preparing to unveil the details of its immigration policy. Opposition leader Angus Taylor is expected to announce a much lower migration target than previously expected. The policy is set to target people overstaying visas or hopping between types, as well as students, temporary visa holders with non-essential skills, and family reunion programs. The federal government is talking up a pledge over $7 million to help Pacific nations transition away from fossil fuels. The announcement's been made at the pre-COP climate conference in Fiji. The government has rejected criticism about the cost and lack of overseas leaders attending the conference. Climate Change and Energy Minister Chris Bowen says it's important to work with Pacific nations.
1: You can choose to lecture the region that climate change isn't an important priority, or you can work with the region on the important issue of climate change. That does come at a cost, but it improves Australia's standing in the region, which is so important in this difficult geopolitical time.
0: The world's leading artificial intelligence firms will appear before a parliamentary inquiry today. OpenAI, Anthropic, Microsoft and Google have sent executives to give evidence. Representatives from the creative industries will also make submissions over copyright and workforce concerns. Chair of the Joint Select Committee on Artificial Intelligence, Joe Briskie, says the goal of the hearings is to keep Australians safe.
2: But ultimately, we're seeking from those big players about what it is that we can do to help ensure that Australians are safe and that they are doing the right things by Australians, and how we can make sure we get the best outcome.
0: A doubling in cigarette taxes since 2016 has pushed one-fifth of smokers into a cost-of-living crisis. However, a new report warns any cut to the excise would only worsen smoking-related poverty. The University of Queensland study looked at smokers in Australia, England, Canada and the US and found smoking-induced deprivation was most severe here, where 18.3% of smokers struggled to afford day-to-day essentials. British government officials insist RAF Fairford base is safe after the US withdrew all of its bombers from the site. The military base used by the United States for operations in Iran has been at the centre of a plot being investigated by UK counter-terrorism investigators. US media has reported a new threat led to the decision to remove the planes. Military analyst Colonel Cedric Layton has told CNN bases are often under surveillance.
3: What they do is they can collect both intelligence as well as conduct potential sabotage operations. And the big fear in this particular case was that they would actually be conducting some kind of sabotage operation, which would have been directed not just against the base itself, but against these aircraft.
0: And people using peptides and popular GLP-1 injections are being asked to speak to their anaesthetist before any planned surgery. The peak body for the profession says those asked to fast could still have food in their stomach, which can cause serious complications. This is Air National News. Kangaroos coach Kevin Walters has named his 23-man squad for the upcoming Rugby League World Cup. Premiership rooster Sam Walker headlined six new faces, while Reece Walsh has been retained as a fullback option over Dylan Edwards. Walters says he's yet to lock in his top side.
4: Some players pick themselves, but others, there might be a couple of contentious ones. So I'll pick the best available team for Australia. I'll put the team, always with my selections and my coaching, it's team first mentality. So whatever is the best for the team, that's what we'll be doing.
0: While Gillaroos coach Jez Skinner says leaving retired legend Ali Brigginshaw out of her squad led to one of the hardest phone calls she's ever had to make. The West Coast Eagles head of list management feels the club has made a strong case for Melbourne's Jack Viney to join their ranks. Essendon's withdrawn its interest in the midfielder, who just last week toured the Eagles' Mineral Resources Park. Matt Clark says Viney would bring a lot to the team.
5: We think we've presented a strong case for Jack as to why he'd be a great fit for our footy club from a playing point of view and what he brings as a leader and a culture shaper. So we understand it's a really big decision for him with a young family to move from Melbourne to Perth.
0: And batsman Nick Maddinson admits he was surprised by his call-up to the Australian squad 10 years after his last Test appearance. Australian Independent Radio News.
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0: Opposition leader Angus Taylor's expected to announce a much lower migration target than previously expected. The policy is set to target people overstaying visas or hopping between types, as well as students, temporary visa holders with non-essential skills, and family reunion programs. The federal government is talking up a pledge over $7 million to help Pacific nations transition away from fossil fuels. The announcement's been made at the pre-COP climate conference in Fiji. The government has rejected criticism about the cost and lack of overseas leaders attending the conference. Climate Change and Energy Minister Chris Bowen says it's important to work with Pacific nations.
1: You can choose to lecture the region that climate change isn't an important priority, or you can work with the region on the important issue of climate change. That does come at a cost, but it improves Australia's standing in the region, which is so important in this difficult geopolitical time.
0: The world's leading artificial intelligence firms will appear before a parliamentary inquiry today. OpenAI, Anthropic, Microsoft and Google have sent executives to give evidence. Representatives from the creative industries will also make submissions over copyright and workforce concerns. Chair of the Joint Select Committee on Artificial Intelligence, Joe Briskey, says the goal of the hearings is to keep Australians safe.
2: Ultimately, we're seeking from those big players about what it is that we can do to help ensure that Australians are safe and that they are doing the right thing by Australians, and how we can make sure we get the best outcome.
0: A doubling in cigarette taxes since 2016 has pushed one-fifth of smokers into a cost-of-living crisis. However, a new report warns any cut to the excise would only worsen smoking-related poverty. The University of Queensland study looked at smokers in Australia, England, Canada and the US and found smoking-induced deprivation was most severe here, where 18.3% of smokers struggled to afford day-to-day essentials. British government officials insist RAF Fairford base is safe after the US withdrew all of its bombers from the site. The military base used by the United States for operations in Iran has been at the centre of a plot being investigated by UK counter-terrorism investigators. US media has reported a new threat led to the decision to remove the planes. Military analyst Colonel Cedric Layton has told CNN bases are often under surveillance.
3: What they do is they can collect both intelligence as well as conduct potential sabotage operations. And the big fear in this particular case was that they would actually be conducting some kind of sabotage operation, which would have been directed not just against the base itself, but against these aircraft.
0: And people using peptides and popular GLP-1 injections are being asked to speak to their anaesthetist before any planned surgery. The peak body for the profession says those asked to fast could still have food in their stomach, which can cause serious complications. This is Air National News. Kangaroos coach Kevin Walters has named his 23-man squad for the upcoming Rugby League World Cup. Premiership Rooster Sam Walker headlined six new faces, while Reece Walsh has been retained as a fullback option over Dylan Edwards. Walters says he's yet to lock in his top side.
4: Some players pick themselves, but others, there might be a couple of contentious ones. So I'll pick the best available team for Australia. I'll put the team, always with my selections and my coaching, it's team first mentality. So whatever is the best for the team, that's what we'll be doing.
0: While Gillaroo's coach Jez Skinner says leaving retired legend Ellie Brigginshaw out of her squad led to one of the hardest phone calls she's ever had to make. The West Coast Eagles' head of list management feels the club has made a strong case for Melbourne's Jack Viney to join their ranks. Essendon's withdrawn its interest in the midfielder, who just last week toured the Eagles' Mineral Resources Park. Matt Clark says Viney would bring a lot to the team.
5: We think we've presented a strong case for Jack as to why he'd be a great fit for our footy club from a playing point of view and what he brings as a leader and a culture shaper. So we understand it's a really big decision for him with a young family to move from Melbourne to Perth.
0: And batsman Nick Maddinson admits he was surprised by his call-up to the Australian squad 10 years after his last Test appearance. Australian Independent Radio News.
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0: Good morning, I'm Lee Harrison. The federal opposition is preparing to unveil the details of its immigration policy. Opposition leader Angus Taylor is expected to announce a much lower migration target than previously expected. The policy is set to target people overstaying visas or hopping between types, as well as students, temporary visa holders with non-essential skills, and family reunion programs. The federal government is talking up a pledge over $7 million to help Pacific nations transition away from fossil fuels. The announcement's been made at the pre-COP climate conference in Fiji. The government has rejected criticism about the cost and lack of overseas leaders attending the conference. Climate Change and Energy Minister Chris Bowen says it's important to work with Pacific nations.
1: You can choose to lecture the region that climate change isn't an important priority, or you can work with the region on the important issue of climate change. That does come at a cost, but it improves Australia's standing in the region, which is so important in this difficult geopolitical time.
0: The world's leading artificial intelligence firms will appear before a parliamentary inquiry today. OpenAI, Anthropic, Microsoft and Google have sent executives to give evidence. Representatives from the creative industries will also make submissions over copyright and workforce concerns. Chair of the Joint Select Committee on Artificial Intelligence, Joe Briskey, says the goal of the hearings is to keep Australians safe.
2: But ultimately, we're seeking from those big players about what it is that we can do to help ensure that Australians are safe and that they are doing the right thing by Australians, and how we can make sure we get the best outcome.
0: A doubling in cigarette taxes since 2016 has pushed one-fifth of smokers into a cost-of-living crisis. However, a new report warns any cut to the excise would only worsen smoking-related poverty. The University of Queensland study looked at smokers in Australia, England, Canada and the US and found smoking-induced deprivation was most severe here, where 18.3% of smokers struggled to afford day-to-day essentials. British government officials insist RAF Fairford base is safe after the US withdrew all of its bombers from the site. The military base used by the United States for operations in Iran has been at the centre of a plot being investigated by UK counter-terrorism investigators. US media has reported a new threat led to the decision to remove the planes. Military analyst Colonel Cedric Layton has told CNN bases are often under surveillance.
3: What they do is they can collect both intelligence as well as conduct potential sabotage operations. And the big fear in this particular case was that they would actually be conducting some kind of sabotage operation, which would have been directed not just against the base itself, but against these aircraft.
0: And people using peptides and popular GLP-1 injections are being asked to speak to their anaesthetist before any planned surgery. The peak body for the profession says those asked to fast could still have food in their stomach, which can cause serious complications. This is Air National News. Kangaroos coach Kevin Walters has named his 23-man squad for the upcoming Rugby League World Cup. Premiership rooster Sam Walker headlined six new faces, while Reece Walsh has been retained as a fullback option over Dylan Edwards. Walters says he's yet to lock in his top side.
4: Some players pick themselves, but others, there might be a couple of contentious ones. So I'll pick the best available team for Australia. I'll put the team, always with my selections and my coaching, it's team-first mentality. So whatever is the best for the team, that's what we'll be doing.
0: While Gillaroos coach Jez Skinner says leaving retired legend Ellie Brigginshaw out of her squad led to one of the hardest phone calls she's ever had to make. The West Coast Eagles head of list management feels the club has made a strong case for Melbourne's Jack Viney to join their ranks. Essendon's withdrawn its interest in the midfielder, who just last week toured the Eagles' Mineral Resources Park. Matt Clark says Viney would bring a lot to the team.
5: We think we've presented a strong case for Jack as to why he'd be a great fit for our footy club from a playing point of view and what he brings as a leader and a culture shaper. So we understand it's a really big decision for him with a young family to move from Melbourne to Perth.
0: And batsman Nick Maddinson admits he was surprised by his call-up to the Australian squad 10 years after his last Test appearance. Australian Independent Radio News.

0: Everybody, welcome to episode 9 of The Road Ahead. Tonight we're going to be just Craig and I hosting. We're going to talk about what we do and why we do it. Welcome to the hosting with me, Craig.
1: It feels different because I'm allowed to talk this time.
0: You are.
1: But it's a little bit of a show about where you guys have been with this Road Ahead podcast.
0: Yep.
1: A bit of an explanation again on why we do what we do, not just singularly as us as a couple. We're also going to have Pete Shields on.
0: Yes.
1: Who's one of the founders of the Aussie Truck Drivers Calendar, which I've been involved in as well. And just to talk about, you know, some of the things behind where we are, where we want to be, and where everything's going.
0: Yes.
1: Yeah.
0: It's a really important discussion. We really need to break down the barriers of people feeling like it's okay for them to feel not okay and be vocal about it, to reach out to people without feeling like a burden or that they're putting too much on other people. You know, we heard one of the episodes where Dimity said, you know, why don't you reach out to one of your neighbours? And he said, well, they've got their own shit going on, basically. Why would I want to offload my own stuff onto somebody? And quite often, as we discussed in that episode, is if you're open and vulnerable and you reach out to somebody, they may be going through something that they haven't reached out to, and that just may be the catalyst for them to open up about what they're going through and feel like they can actually talk about it.
1: Yeah. So we've discussed, you know, prior on many different shows and put it out there, Just 8 Minutes campaign.
0: Yes.
1: And how you can just act as a listener.
0: Yeah.
1: You don't have to be there to solve the problems.
0: Yeah.
1: Just be there. And that's probably one of the important things that we look at into the future on how we help to train people to do that.
0: Yeah. So I'm just going to touch again on for people who don't know what Just 8 Minutes is. So that's something that Craig has commenced and we have promoting quite heavily amongst the industry and anyone really. So it was based on Simon Sinek, who's a motivational speaker, and he had a friend who had reached out to him on numerous occasions just saying to him, Simon, do you want to catch up for dinner? Do you want to catch up for a drink? And Simon was too busy and just kept saying, look, sorry, not tonight, can't do it tonight. And eventually they caught up and Simon sat down with his friend and said to them, you know, how you been going? And they said, well, actually, I haven't been going really well. I'm really struggling. And he said to his friend, well, why didn't you reach out? And they turned around and said, well, I did. And he said, when? And he said, you know, the other week when I was asking you to go for a drink or out for dinner or whatever, he said, that was me reaching out. And Simon said, that's like every other email or text message that you send me. He said, how was I supposed to know that was a cry for help? And so they thought about it for a bit, and there was a study that his friend had actually come across that, you know, sort of came up with the fact that, you know, a person only needs 8 minutes of another person's time to feel not alone. So they came up with the idea that if his friend was ever struggling again, that all that friend would do was text Simon, say, have you got 8 minutes? And that would mean Simon would know when he received that text message from his friend that his friend needed him now. And, you know, the catalyst of that is everybody has 8 minutes for a friend who's struggling. If a friend reaches out to you and says, I'm not coping, I need 8 minutes of your time, it wouldn't matter what you were doing. You would put everything down and you would pick up the phone and you would ring that friend and you would give them that 8 minutes that they need. So that is something that we're promoting really, really heavily and strongly for everyone to find someone in their phone that they trust, a friend or a colleague, whoever it may be. Reach out to that person and have that conversation and just say, you are my person. If you get a text from me that says, have you got 8 minutes? That means that I need you now and I'm not coping so well. So we want everyone to take that campaign on board, spread it around, tell everybody. 8 minutes is nothing if you feel that you can help somebody. You don't have to have all the answers. All you need to do is listen and your friend can then feel supported and feel like they've offloaded. And, you know, if there needs to be anything else that needs to happen for that friend, then you can work through that at the end of that 8 minutes.
1: Yeah. It's amazing the reach that it's had. We start these little campaigns and I'll be honest, there's so much more I want to do with it, but time and resource is a limiting factor. But, you know, people do listen, and I've even talking to Bruce Gunter the other day.
0: Yes, we were.
1: When he said that's actually something that within their small group they talk about, And people have reached out by saying, I just need 8 minutes. And it's always amazes me the powerful messages that do get sent out and people that do listen. So, but it's something that I'd like to work out. How do we train people to even pick up on their friends? You know, I can tell with some people exactly when something's not right, just by the way they're talking. You know, or whether they don't ring you as often as they would, or things like that. So there's certain
0: responses might become shorter or more brief, or, you know, it's just being aware and alert that, you know, even like with Simon Sinek, you know, if that friend that was sending messages constantly, do you want to catch up? Do you want to catch up? Maybe just a simple message for him to say, hey, are you okay? Rather than just saying, no, I'm too busy, I'm too busy. Just a simple response that if, you know, if you've got an inkling that a friend is not doing okay or not coping so well, just reach out and say, hey, mate, just checking in, just want to make sure you're doing okay. And that may be enough for them to go, well, actually, no, I'm not.
1: Yeah. So one of the things we're going to have Pete on about is the calendar.
0: Yeah.
1: And so there was quite a few of us, you know, basically stripped down to undies and away we go for a photo shoot.
0: Yep.
1: And part of the reason for that is not, I mean, I'm pretty sure not everyone wants to look at pictures of truck drivers, but it's the message behind it that if, you know, you need to strip down, sometimes be raw
0: and
1: vulnerable to actually, you know, accept help even.
0: But when you say not everyone wants to look at truck drivers, it has been so well received. Like, we've had this year's calendar, the 2026 calendar, in the trailer, and the amount of people that have flicked through and had a good laugh and, you know, always in this great, you know, such a great initiative and a great thing to do. And I think that is basically all that they're trying to achieve, is to have that. It's a bit of fun, but it's people being vulnerable and supporting people within their own industry, because we know that there is a massive mental health issue within the transport industry. About 25% of people within the industry suffer with mental health. So we do know that there needs to be something out there. There needs to be something that people can do that's quick and easy. And, it, you know, you guys are on the road and you're in your head so much of the time when you're on the road. So learn to pick up the phone and make a phone call to a friend and just say, look, just checking in, just wanted to say hi and see how you're doing. And, you know, I know you probably do it, but if there's that one person that you've been sitting there thinking, I haven't heard from them for a while, just thought I might check on in on them, do it. Pick up the phone and do it.
1: And one of the things we really want to push is the peer-to-peer help. Instead of, a lot of people won't ring a phone number for help. It's just not in them. And I could say, as a truck driver, it's probably a lot of us that aren't, that you don't have it in you to just pick up and talk to a stranger. But you'll probably talk with a mate if you feel comfortable enough to do it. So I think, that part of the program is really important.
0: Yeah. And I think it's just people understanding that there is no shame in not coping or struggling and not knowing where to turn. If we can give you some, you know, that the Road Ahead podcast has been to demonstrate timeline therapy. And the reason we've chosen timeline therapy to focus on is because myself struggled with my mental health for most of my life. And I had been to psychologists, I've been to counsellors, and you sit there and you have your session with them, you know, your hour-long session. You come out and you feel okay because you've talked about it. You might have had a bit of a cry and you feel a little sense of relief, but it's a band-aid. You know, after a while, you still start, the weight of everything starts to still feel heavy. And that's what I found. There was nothing really, I'd feel good for a little bit, but there was nothing that actually helped me long-term. And it wasn't till I came along, I was working one day and there was a holistic health day that a lot of people were at, and a lady stood up and talked about, you know, she'd seen Dimity herself and done timeline therapy and had some of Dimity's cards. And as I was cleaning up, I just picked one up, popped it in my bag. And it took me 18 months to make that phone call to Dimity. And I understand now why. Like I always say, I wish I'd picked up the phone, you know, the day I picked up her card. But I was obviously not ready. And that's the thing with timeline. It's got to be bad enough that you're ready, that you want to make a change. It's like anything. The need for change has to be greater than the desire to stay the same. So you know, that 18 months that it took me to make that phone call, I obviously hadn't suffered whatever I want to look at it, suffered enough or whatever before I picked up the phone to her. But the instant change in me within, you know, 3 to 4 hours of a session with Dimity was so impactful on my life and saved my life. I would, you know, I can honestly say that I probably would still be struggling or wouldn't be here today if I hadn't picked up that phone and gone and seen Dimity for help.
1: Yeah.
0: And while, you know, timeline might not be for everybody, it's something that most doctors don't promote or aren't aware of. So they, you know, they typically refer you to your psychologist or your counsellors or antidepressants, and no shame in people that need antidepressants. I didn't personally want to go down that avenue. But it's just that alternative treatment is not something doctors often look at. So if we can get it out there that, you know, people who are on a little merry-go-round that feel good for a little bit but sink back down, that maybe timeline might be an option for them. And, you know, I have to say, you know, after years of trauma, your body also takes an impact and a toll, like physically. Your body holds on to trauma and different things. It might be huge grief. You might have lost someone so close to you and the grief is overwhelming, or, you know, your body in certain places hold on to things. So, you know, as much as I, for my mental health, and we talked about this in the podcast, your mental health is, you know, your brain and then your, what you put in.

0: onto, which I found amazing as well.
1: Yeah. I think with Timeline, we both saw the power in it.
0: Yeah.
1: Like I got to witness it on how it affected you straight yes. away, and the instant process after, you know, years of struggling. But, you know, to see a bit of ongoing treatment there to really deal with a lot of other issues,
0: mm-hmm.
1: but to understand as well that you can have it as a backup for when you maybe, like we went through a process of a couple of years where there was going to be more stress and trauma involved, like mm. that, you know, any legal process over a period of years is quite
0: taxing
1: on the person. And mm. I know myself with Timeline, I'd like Dimity to help me a bit, but there was part of what we were doing, I actually needed anger.
0: Yeah, you know, you wanted to hold on to certain aspects of what you were coping with to yeah. make help you go through the process yeah. of the court but, process, yeah.
1: But I didn't, until I'd had the first session, I didn't even realise that's what I needed
0: mm.
1: because I could never break things down right, mm. you know. But I've got to say, the anger to get a job done was not good in other aspects of my life. Mm. So, you know, in that period of time, you know, we had different employers and whatever, and it's not good. And I could leave a job and say and be perfectly understanding that it was me that didn't cope well in certain situations because I was angry.
0: Yeah.
1: But it was for the greater good.
0: Yeah. Yeah.
1: Yeah. So,
0: but eventually you got to the point where you didn't need that anymore.
1: That's right.
0: And you worked through that.
1: I actually had it booked in because I knew that after a bit of closure in a court environment
0: mm.
1: that I wanted it gone.
0: Mm.
1: And the way it's lifted off you instantly is unbelievable.
0: Yeah.
1: Yeah.
0: And I just want anyone listening out there, if after listening to the whole series of The Road Ahead, if you have any questions or you want to talk about our journey or process in a on a personal level, we're more than happy for you to reach out, pick up the phone, send us an email. I'm more than happy to talk to anyone about the process if they want a bit more information on it in any stage. I'm more than happy to open up about, you know, my whole journey regarding yeah. it. So,
1: well, I think your journey, if people are listening today and haven't listened to episode one,
0: mm.
1: like go back and have a listen, just so you can maybe understand a little bit more. But I think one of the important parts of the journey that we went on was to really come out of it. We didn't know why we wanted to or exactly how we were going to use training. So we're both fully trained master practitioners in NLP and timeline therapy. But it's something at the time, we had a purpose.
0: Yeah.
1: But at the end of it, we didn't really follow through with much of that mm. at the time because I think we were tired from the process.
0: Mm.
1: And it hasn't really been until the last...
0: Not the timeline therapy process, the court process.
1: Yeah, the court yeah, process. Just yeah, clear. Yeah. Yeah. So we knew we wanted to go and help people and we thought it was in that, you know, in that space. But as it turns out, it's not.
0: Yeah.
1: Like, you know, we've moved from that domestic violence sort of sexual abuse on people to just wanting to help people with their mental state in all mm. aspects of life.
0: Just to give people something a little bit different to look at the possibility of, you know, if you're finding that something's not working and you're consistently going back to a counsellor, there's no need to be. Do you know what I mean? Like there is something that will work for you. But I have to say that our training actually gave us so many tools in our toolbox,
1: mm.
0: Craig, that we were able to use it for our own personal benefit in life itself anyway. They were invaluable.
1: Even relationship.
0: Yeah.
1: Like our own marriage is healthy because of that.
0: Yes.
1: We can argue quite openly. But you deal with things differently. You yeah. understand the other person, you know, in a certain situation, like, well, I understand that you're angry.
0: Mm.
1: You know, because I didn't take my boots off.
0: When I'm up the floor.
1: So, but yeah, but it's understanding people as well. And yes. through timeline that there is, you know, NLP, there is processes there for, you know, even if you're having problems within your relationship that you can sit down as a couple with a therapist, or do some
0: Timothy does couples counselling.
1: Couples, but you can go.

0: you don't have to be sitting in the same room. Mm. Like, so.
1: Well, Dim will determine that. You know, as she's very good at reading. You know, that's what you train in. You're very good at reading people, and she's very brilliant at listening to language and reading people, and she will do what is best for you and what she knows will work for you.
0: Yeah. And everybody's case is different. Like for us, you know, being both been married before, me a couple of times.
1: Yeah.
0: So you've got to not take things into a new relationship sometimes. So even as a fresh couple, sometimes it's good to go and get a checkup before you end up in a situation where, you know, the ghosts from the past are coming back to haunt you.
1: Yeah.
0: But, yeah, so many different ways that you can help.
1: Yeah. But, you know, this is about it being also accessible for people on the road, that you don't need to take time off if you don't want to. Dimity can come to you, or you can do it over the phone or via Zoom, whatever works for you with your work schedule. So I guess the flexibility is amazing with this process as well. And I can't, you know, Dimity will work with you to make sure that whatever you need to get done is achieved, and she's amazing like that.
0: Yeah.
1: But I guess, you know, a lot of people understand what's going on in the transport industry and what people are struggling with, and there's a lot of people doing a lot of good. And I guess that's where, you know, this Aussie Truck Drivers Calendar comes into it. Mm. So, Craig, let's bring Pete Shields in and have a chat to him about the calendar for 2027 that's just hit the...
0: Because it's out now.
1: It is available for order. So let's bring him in.
0: Righto. We'll be right back.

0: Welcome back, everybody. So we've talked a few times about the Aussie Truck Drivers calendar, and we thought for this episode we'd bring in Pete Shields, who's one of the people involved in bringing this to life. And between him and Lindy Annetts and a few volunteers, they put together every year a calendar of Aussie Truck Drivers. Welcome to the show, Pete.
1: Hey, g'day, Colin. How are you going?
0: I'm going well. How are you?
1: Yeah, good. Can't complain.
0: Awesome.
1: Another day.
0: Another day, another dollar. So we've spoken to you before, but not on the road ahead. So do you want to give us a bit of a background about how the Aussie Truck Driver calendar came about?
1: Yeah, sure, can call it. 2019, yours truly put a post on Facebook, bloke washing his trucks in his truck.
0: Yep.
1: And he was tipping a bucket of water over himself, just jokingly said, you wouldn't see me doing that. And of course, my friend Lindy come back, and after a bit of back and forth, we decided on a calendar.
0: Yeah, I think it's a great idea. So that was back in when? When was the first calendar released?
1: 2019.
0: So seven years ago.
1: Yeah, so we're on our fifth calendar, obviously COVID.
0: Yes.
1: Put a hold on things.
0: Yep.
1: So, yeah, so we started up. We had a few people. We got on the phone, rang a few mates and said, this is what we're looking at doing. What do you think? We discussed at that stage there was a mental health thing going up here for men at that stage in the local area.
0: Yep.
1: So we decided we'll get behind that and support that.
0: Yep.
1: Right. It was a non-profitable organisation at the time, so we thought we'd raise some money for them.
0: Yep.
1: So we have 14 people, 909, Dunkeld Racetrack. Within 2.5 weeks, I think we had it all put together, and here we are now doing our fifth calendar and getting further and further advanced every time.
0: I think it's amazing. Have you ever had trouble securing those 14 people to come on board to do the calendar at all?
1: No, not one little bit. We've always had a great turnout. The first one, when I rang, you know, I think I probably roped a few mates and, you know, so this is what we're thinking. And
0: yeah,
1: you get some good friends and, you know, you find out their stories too sometimes. You don't know their stories sometimes.
0: Absolutely. People tend to generally in that sort of circumstance keep their cards close to their chest until they get in an environment where they feel safe. And, you know, the calendar's all about being vulnerable. And I think, you know, if you're going to be vulnerable, you need to open up, and it just takes one person to open up, and that can mean the difference for a lot of people sometimes.
1: That's right, Colette. Look, at the end of the day, me especially, I know I was a young bloke, you know, been a bigger bloke and probably weren't big on getting my gear off.
0: Yep.
1: So to step up and do that and then, you know, start opening up about your feelings and what you've been through, like it's virtually the same thing.
0: Yep.
1: It is, yeah, you know, to get your gear off, to open up and have that thing to get that off.
0: Yep.
1: You can actually, it helps you to, I think, probably get to start to have a chat.
0: Yep.
1: So that's where it's sort of fit too. And, yeah, we've had no problems over the years with, since we've started, we've put it out on our Facebook page, obviously calling out for models when we do it every year.
0: Yep. So when does that call go out for the 2028 one?
1: Oh, probably about the end of this year.
0: Yep.
1: Yeah, we'll put a bit of a call out there, and we sort of end of the year, sort of start of January, sort of start looking into it a bit more, and we start having a look around where we're going to do it. We've probably been a little bit, because we're Western Victoria, obviously.
0: Yep.
1: For us to get a lot of spots to go elsewhere, it's hard.
0: Yes.
1: Especially when we're trying to run our own businesses as well.
0: Absolutely, because it's all volunteers.
1: That's correct. None of us are paid for what we do. We just do it. Because you do it.
0: That's right. Yep. And Lindy does the photography.
1: And
0: you have some amazing people behind you that donate trucks or locations and things like that that you approach, which is really important.
1: And hands-on helping on the day. We've got a lot of good people there. Yep. And we've got a couple others on committee, Mick and Tony as well. Got some great volunteers and Tim and Rose. And another mate's come on board, David, in the last spoke to him today.
0: Yep.
1: He's happy to help us up in that Ballarat region.
0: Nice.
1: So, yeah, we're getting a bit more coverage with, like, Tony in Melbourne, us up here, and then if with David in the Ballarat region with what we're doing now, we're getting a bit more coverage, which would be good. It's easy to get out there.
0: Absolutely. So I have to ask Pete, after attending the photo shoot this year, who's responsible for the props?
1: Well, it depends on the prop you're looking at there, Colin.
0: Let's not give too much away, Pete.
2: Well, there was a man keenie there. Was that yours, Pete?
1: No, but I have got fishing, so it wasn't real good after seeing that fishing. I think everyone just gets together. We all just talk and we know what we want and we put it together, and Lindy puts a bit of a thing together, like in our ideas.
0: Yep.
1: So we go there already set up with what we want. Like the first one, we've come so far from that first day. We had no idea what we were doing sort of thing. We've become more and more professional as we come, I think. Yeah,
0: absolutely.
2: I've got to say, Pete, you were quite the director.
1: Always got to be someone there.
2: And I imagine that just comes from experience. And
0: I think he's a natural.
2: He is.
0: It's no experience, natural, it's just a natural.
2: Natural model that's now moved up into the director's role.
1: Yeah, you could say that. Look, Lindy and I bounce pretty well between us.
0: Yeah.
1: We have a lot of conversations direct between us.
0: Yeah.
1: And then with the others, we have conversations. But we talk a lot because we sort of know where we're going to take it. So
0: yeah.
1: Yeah, a lot of phone calls, a lot of time. Probably 20 hours a week for the two of us on top of our businesses.
0: Yep, that's a massive commitment, and I think that sort of says it all. Really, the amount of people, like you know, the fact that you don't have any trouble with models coming forward, that you've got your volunteers that are willing to commit their time and energy and effort, and you guys that put in so much effort, that shows me that there is a real. Everybody knows someone who has taken their life and has always struggling, and it shows the commitment of a group of people that absolutely want to make a huge difference within the industry. And just for people to realise that they're not alone and it's okay to speak up.
1: Yes, and especially transport industry. Look, over the years, coming from a third generation transport, I think a lot of thing about transport is over the years, you've been shown to be the big, tough truckie.
0: Yeah, yeah.
1: You know, blokes don't show their feelings. Like my generation upward probably aren't as open about showing their feelings. They just continue on and make it happen. So
0: yeah,
1: I think that has opened up a lot now over the last few years. Especially mental health has been more spoken about openly over the last probably 10 years, I suppose you could say.
0: Yep. I think we're slowly breaking down that barriers. I think there's still a percentage of the industry that feels, like you just said, they're that old school, you know, swallow a cup of concrete and just get on with it, you know. And that's where the issue lies. Those people that still believe that that is the way you deal with your feelings and your emotions and anything that you've gone through, that is where the problem lies, with that mindset. That you just got to toughen up and just get on with it. And that's not the case, because, you know, you get to the point where it does become too much. If people's cups become full, you know, you deal with so much when you're a driver, being in a cab alone, you're in your head a lot, you're away from family, you miss out on a lot of events, and you have to come up with tools or ways to be able to cope and manage with that.
1: And look, Colette, I think, look, to be honest now, we're in a different spot now than what you were 20 years ago when my kids were young.
0: Yeah.
1: Phones have come a long way. You've got your FaceTiming. You've got you're able to talk to your kids more.
0: Yeah.
1: Things like that. But I remember, like, Dad left Sunday, you come home Friday.
0: Yeah.
1: If you seen him in between, that was a lucky, you're lucky.
0: And even a phone call. They had to generally find a public phone somewhere that worked and have the change on them to quickly ring home and say, hey, how's everything going? And that wasn't always accessible.
1: No, exactly right. So a lot of that has changed so much in the last, at least 20, 25 years in that sense.
0: Yeah.
1: So we're probably lucky the younger generation have got more opportunity for family in that sense.
0: Yeah.
1: But then still social media also puts a bit of pressure on people too.
0: Absolutely.
1: Really? Yeah.
2: One of the things is we don't, you know, there's that much information coming into us now that we didn't have to cope with 20, 30 years ago. So there's a lot of issues that you being away from home before, you probably didn't know about. But now everything's now dished out all the time. And
0: pretty much instantly. So if there's a problem at home, you pick up the phone, you ring and say, hey, I'm having this issue.
2: Yeah.
0: Yeah.
2: Or your kids are getting married, so you read that on Facebook. Or
0: I hope not.
1: To be honest, it's like a funeral. One of my clients, his mother passed away, who I've been doing their work for 30 years for.
0: Yeah.
1: You find out through Facebook.
0: Yeah.
2: Yeah.
0: Yeah.
1: Yeah. These are the things we go to now. And even to the simple things like a truck accident up and down the road, like 30 years ago, you wouldn't have known whose truck that was, but now you know.
0: Yeah.
2: Yeah.
1: You go, that could be a mate, things like that. You know, that's where we are nowadays. Everything's so open and seen.
2: A lot of it is information overload. We're just not designed to cope with so much.
1: Mm. Yeah,
2: so it's harder for an individual being out there on their own to cope with. They're still getting information in, sometimes too much.
0: Yeah.
1: Yeah, it's a lot. It's just a whole different scenario now.
0: It is.
1: Yeah. So I think, you know, like we see more of what's happening.
0: Absolutely.
1: Yeah. So, and hear the stories on the day, like when we start our photo shoot, we actually do a bit of introduction where we introduce ourselves as a committee.
0: Yep.
1: And then we do a sort of round the circle sort of thing with everyone who the models to ask what their story is, what drew them to being part of the calendar for that year.
0: Yep.
1: Hearing their stories, you know, like seeing grown men break down crying in front of complete strangers like that and hearing their story like this, you know, it can be quite moving.
0: Absolutely.
2: It's an interesting environment that where you know, you talk about letting your guard down a bit, being exposed. Now, we did the whole day, you know, after that
0: initial.
2: Yeah. Standing there in a circle, everyone talking, and then everyone gets their gear off, basically. And I found myself at the end of the day, like I'm packing up a trailer, which I not do 3 or 4 times a week. And he's been just doing it in my undies without a second thought.
1: Yeah, well, that wasn't real good, was it, Colin?
0: Oh, no, I think it's amazing that it's made the front cover, that shoot with the trailer. So thank you for that.
1: I think, Craig, also, like that day, you know yourself, that first 5 minutes, everyone's a little bit doughy on it, like, oh, shit, I've got to drop my clothes off.
2: Yeah.
1: And once you get through that first 5 to 10 minutes, it comes like natural.
0: Yeah.
2: Yeah.
1: Yeah. You would have noticed that, Colleen, sitting on the outside of the fence.
0: Yep, absolutely.
1: A little bit, you know, put the arms across the chest and things like that. Or, you know, think, you know, you're sort of hiding your things, you know, your spot.
2: Yeah.
1: I'm trying to put it nicely. but and then all of a sudden you see these people just, you know, in that 10 minutes, they just completely change. Yeah.
0: Absolutely. I think the other thing the calendar gives, Pete, is, it's not everything has to be so serious. You know, it gives you that little bit of fun, that lightness, that laughter, you know. It just takes, it is.
1: We all lack a bit off nowadays.
0: Yeah, absolutely.
1: Everyone's a little bit worried about hurting somebody.
0: Yeah.
1: Whereas we're just, it's an open page. We all laugh. We all joke. We all have a bit of tongue in cheek.
0: And it's
1: just brings that little bit of fun back into it.
0: Absolutely. It's a really fun day for the models involved, as well as the people standing by, the people close to them that come along and watch the photo shoot take place. It's a really fun day for everybody. And you walk away with lifelong friends.
1: Yes. Facebook. Here we go back to Facebook again. But, it's funny. You watch them suddenly, you know, they're friends with that one on Facebook. And they're friends with that one. You look at our old mate Wok. Like, all of a sudden, he's got another 14 friends to 2,000 friendship group he's already got.
2: Yeah.
1: So,
2: yeah.
1: You see that and you see him making the comment. And, like suddenly we done the photo shoot early May, wasn't it?
0: Yep.
1: May. I had to stop and think. Yeah, we go to the LRTAV conference, you guys and myself, Wok and all that, and then all of a sudden, I'm walking around with Wok. He's doing nothing but talking about the calendar to people at the conference.
0: He is an amazing advocate for this industry. He's an amazing advocate for us. And yes, you're very true. He anything he's passionate about, and he has a strong, he will promote it to the ends of the earth. He does it with us. He's done it with the calendar. He's an amazing advocate for this industry. So
1: hear him just, helping you, talk to people and all that, you take, there's a lot more goes into the calendar. Like, obviously, we're getting businesses supporting us now.
0: Yeah.
1: Which is helping us a lot because we've changed our direction this year.
0: Yep.
1: We were putting the money into this Let's Talk up here and locally.
0: Yep.
1: Where now the money goes back into transport.
0: Absolutely. Great.
2: So you've come up with a few of your own initiatives.
0: Yes. I was just about to ask. Good job.
1: Yeah. So what we've done now, we've actually gone and we do a lolly package. So basically it's called the Quiet Shout, we call it. It's a lolly package at roadhouses, truck mechanics and spare parts shops from Melbourne through to Bordertown. We've got it in Bordertown. We're opening a door up in Ballarat at the moment. We're trying to Warrnambool. So we've got lolly packages in spare parts and mechanic shops where they're just a small bag of lollies with a business card on them. I'll do an Aussie truck driver's calendar, and then you return, flip the card over. It's got all mental health phone numbers.
0: Yep.
1: So that those lolly packages are all free to anyone in the transport industry.
0: That's amazing.
1: So the money we're generating from calendar sales goes back into that.
0: Yep.
1: And then we're doing air freshness with the same principle.
0: Yep.
1: So you got them in the truck. You got them there looking at you all the time. So the numbers are there available for people to just keep it simple.
0: Yep.
1: Blokes don't like pamphlets, I find, over time, especially me. I'm not a pamphlet person.
0: Yep, agree. Yep.
1: But I'll pick up a business card and throw me wallet.
0: I'll pick up a bag of lollies.
1: 3 days later.
0: And that's a great initiative. And if there's anyone listening that knows of anywhere that could get on board with you guys, have that conversation with them. Reach out to us or you directly, and we can put them in touch with you if need be. Yeah. Pete, if anyone wants to buy a calendar, where do they go?
1: So at the moment, you can go to our Facebook page.
0: Yep.
1: Message our Facebook page on the Aussie Truck Driver's Calendar. So the ones on that side of things will get back to you. They'll send you a message.
0: Yep.
1: With prices and the postage prices.
0: Yep.
1: And then if you follow our page, you'll also see where we've got distributors around locally.
0: Yep.
1: Like Mortlake Roadhouse, Dion's a magnificent supporter.
0: I was just about to say that. Yep.
1: Yeah.
0: Yep.
1: Absolutely sensational person. So
0: we're going to have them in the Steering the Future trailer. We're going we'll have them online as well through our online shop. Once we can get some down to Wollongong, we'll have them on our online shop.
1: Oh, yep. And then we've got them in we've got Molly's and Teddy R. I've got to stop and think where we've got the calendars. We've got them in Top Shop at Caston, the Bridge Cafe in Cavendish, Hip Pocket Workwear, Warrnambool and Hamilton down here.
0: Yep.
1: We're going to have some available through in TRP, I think it is. Tony's got organised in Melbourne and Kenworth and all that. So you basically, you can go in there. They'll show the calendar and then they'll take orders for it.
0: Yep.
1: So we can do it that way.
0: Yep.
1: In Melbourne.
0: Nice.
1: So we're virtually just getting around. We're looking at Ballarat at the moment. I just spoke to David today, actually, and we're looking at getting into Ballarat in a couple of spots, but we haven't finalised them just yet.
0: Yep.
1: We've got them, pretty ready to fail. As I said, most we find go through Mortlake Roadhouse. I hate to think what Dion's actually bought over the years of us and sold. He's done a terrific job.
0: Awesome.
1: And obviously we just actually sent one to America there.
0: Oh, nice.
1: So we're getting a bit of national exposure. It's not the first time we've gone international, but
0: there you go, Craig. Your butt's going to be on the fridge of it.
2: So what you're saying here, Pete, is we're now international supermodels.
1: Yeah.
0: I don't think that's what he said at all, but okay.
1: I'm going to hate to tell you, but some of those ones on the catwalk, doing the cheeky ones, like in the fashion, mate, you're not up there with them. I'm sorry.
2: Oh, dear. I can only dream. I can only dream.
1: Helmet first and separate to you walking the catwalk.
0: Yeah, that's right.
2: Yeah, well, you might, but some mightn't.
1: So we're getting them all over now, which is great to see that, you know, suddenly someone from overseas is interested. And we have had them go to Germany, New Zealand.
0: Yeah, nice.
1: And Canada. So we've had over different times, we've had a lot there. We also do hats now too. In the last 12 months, we've been doing Aussie truck drivers hats.
0: Yep.
1: We're getting through Truckers Slid.
0: Yep.
1: So they've been a great supporter in the hats for us. So,
0: nice.
1: So we try to keep our calendars for our locals up here.
0: Yep.
1: It's easy for Lindy and I, obviously.
0: Yep.
1: But that lady does the calendars there. She's supported us since day dot. So she's been terrific. So we've got some really good businesses behind us.
0: Nice.
1: As I said, plus you guys coming on board there this year has been a big help and promoting it and all that. That's probably we've had a bit of feedback on our Facebook page this year, and a lot of people have commented on our Facebook page how good it is.
0: Yep, nice.
1: So that goes to Lindy. She's pretty good at that stuff.
0: Yep, nice one.
1: So we're getting out there a bit more, and we're just trying to keep it simple, Colette. But,
0: yep.
1: The more overload you got, the harder it is, but you keep it simple, it's easy to deal with.
0: Absolutely. So I guess for anyone listening, if you're wanting to grab yourself a copy of the 2027 Aussie Truck Drivers Calendar to support the mental health within the transport industry, head to your Facebook page and send a message or find one of the local Mortlake or someone local that supplies them and buy them from there. If you are looking at going into a certain area,
1: Colette, and they want quite a few, let us know.
0: Yep.
1: Contact us on the page, obviously, and let us know. We might be able to put you in the closer person who'll have them closer to you. So.
0: Yep, absolutely. Yeah. And if you're stuck, you're coming into Christmas, you're stuck to buy something that's for someone that's got everything, the Aussie Truck Drivers Calendar is an amazing stocking filler or just a general gift. I know all of Scott Harvey's employees are getting a calendar for Christmas.
1: Oh, yeah. Yes.
0: Just what you want, a picture of your boss's butt. But
1: that's probably perfect for more the sister-in-law in the Kris Kringle.
0: Oh, yes.
1: I'm sure the sister-in-law will love it sitting in the back of her toilet door.
0: Yeah, definitely. Absolutely. And if you've got a $20 or $25 budget for your, you know, some families are quite big and they have a budget on something to buy, so perfect gift for, you know, within a budget. It's very affordable and you're supporting a good cause. Anyone who's interested in getting on board for the 2028 calendar, keep an eye on your socials for call-outs for models for that year. Jump on board. I might even throw my hat in the ring, maybe. Maybe for next year. We'll see how we go.
1: Is that a statement?
0: Sorry?
1: Is that going to be a statement?
0: I think I said I might. We'll see how I'll keep my eyes on the socials.
1: We'll delete that comment, Greg.
0: I'll see how much Christmas pudding I eat.
1: It'd be good to get a few more. And as I said, we're getting a bit more national exposure through Australia now, especially when you get someone that flies down from Darwin and gets behind it, and you guys come across from where you guys come from the day of the shoot. And you weren't local at the time, you were away doing something else, and all of a sudden there's a truck and you guys sitting up there, you know, proud as punch. So
0: we loved it. I had the best day and I know Craig had. He hasn't stopped talking about it, and I know that everyone else involved, Wok, and it's made for a few great conversations and some amazing laughs, and after a few drinks it even gets funnier.
1: it's something like when one bloke comes up to you and says, Shieldsy, I thought this was just going to be a day where we would be here for a couple of hours. We said, I've had the best time of my life and I've only been here we're only halfway through the day. And I said, and then all of a sudden you line up for lunch and we do lunch on the day. So no one supplies anything. We have lunch for everyone and we have a sit down, we have a chin wag. So it's a good day out and a good bit of a laugh. And I don't know where we'll go next year because by geez, it's going to take some topping after we went to Hamilton this year at Waltana Farms. Like you couldn't beat their place this year. It was
0: that
1: sensational.
0: Was amazing. Yeah.
1: Mm. We've had some good farms. We had a couple of farms once before. The Blackwells gave us their farm at Dunkeld. We've had some good spots where we've had some great scenery in the background, the Dunkeld racetrack. And
0: I have no doubt that you guys will come up with something amazing, as you always do, and I look forward to moving in or getting the 2027 calendar, having a good look through and seeing what the 2028 calendar shapes up to look like and who the models that come forward are. And jump on board, guys, if you're listening. Support a great cause. Congratulations to you and Lindy and all the team for all that you do and why you do it. And we appreciate you coming on and spending some time with us, Pete.
1: No, it's been great. It's always a great time to catch up with you guys too. And thanks for your support too over the last couple of months, a few phone calls between Craig and I and Lindy. And, it's been really good. You know, a bit of a laugh and, the things you've offered, try to help us what we can. And, it certainly doesn't go unnoticed. So
0: well, it's been our absolute pleasure. We've enjoyed every minute of it.
2: Yeah. And I think regardless of whether we're in the calendar, it's something Truck and Life will support into the future. You know, it sits exactly where we sit in the industry, in our sort of mental health initiatives.
0: Yes.
2: So happy to support anything.
0: Well, absolutely.
1: Might be able to talk old mate from doing the trip over in Western Australia, come over and get the gear.
2: Yeah.
0: Jeez, wouldn't that be good?
2: We'll try.
1: I do remember he has got a Shields transport hat there. So.
2: Well, if you give him a hat, he's sort of obliged to, eh?
1: I reckon that too myself, just quietly.
2: Yeah.
0: All right, Pete, we want to thank you for coming on. Thanks for everything that you do. Of course, we've always said to our listeners that, you know, there's always someone out there that cares, and you guys care enough to put yourselves out there and spend many hours of your own time putting this together. So let's get behind it and support it.
1: No worries. Thanks very much, guys. Really appreciate it.
0: Thanks, Pete.
1: All right. See you.
0: We'll talk to you soon. Bye.
1: Good day. Bye-bye.

0: Well, Craig, it was great to catch up with Pete, as always, and hear a bit more about, you know, the reason and what they're doing with the money from the calendars and what how they're trying to support drivers, etc.
1: Yeah, I'm going to tell you, it was a great experience. Yeah. The whole day, really watching people open up, you know, not just about for the point of being there for taking a photo, but people telling their own story. And, you know, I think after the day, there's been contact between, you know, one another to...
0: I've spoken to a few of the people, and I wasn't even the photo shoot. It was just that...
1: No, that's right.
0: Know, I actually spoke myself about my experiences, and I think people, you know, have reached out from that.
1: Yeah. And it is. The biggest part of what we say, it's about dropping your pants, being open, you know. But I think it's an initiative that will continue to grow.
0: Absolutely.
1: It's got, like, with Pete and Lindy and the team that are behind it, you know, they do all this, and like a lot of things that go on for good in the industry are done by volunteers.
0: Yeah.
1: And this is just another one of those things that, I don't know, the level of commitment is amazing in
0: absolutely
1: in what people do. So,
0: and Lindy does an amazing job with her photography.
1: Oh, it's, you know, the whole day, like I said, the way it's directed and everything is just fantastic. Or, yeah.
0: If they had to pay a photographer to do what Lindy does, it would cost them an absolute fortune.
1: Oh,
0: so,
1: it would.
0: You know, that in itself, apart from everything else that her and Pete do, is sensational. So, you know, congratulations. I'm all over people that are just wanting to do good for the industry, and they want to build people up, you know. Other people, you know, we quite often deal with people on social media, etc., to try and tear people down. So the people that are trying to do good and build people up and make a difference in a positive way, I'm all for that.
1: Yeah. So it's one of those things, people should support it. You know, just buy a calendar, $25. It's going to a great cause, and you're going to get a good calendar too.
0: Absolutely.
1: Yeah,
0: so I guess, you know, Craig, I just want to say and reiterate again to the listeners that, you know, if you are struggling, you're not alone. Don't feel like that you are. You are important to the people who care and love you, and you're important to people who don't know you. It has an impact effect on everyone when, you know, someone loses their battle to their mental health.
1: Yep.
0: And, you know, we don't ever want to see that happen. And if there is someone that you can reach out to, whether it be someone you know or a stranger, whoever it may be, they're going to care enough about you that they're going to want to help you and listen to you. And I just want everyone to be out there that is struggling to reach out. Don't feel like you're alone. Don't do it alone. And, you know, please reach out and talk.
1: Yeah. So your friends are there, your family's there.
0: Yeah.
1: And there is plenty of phone numbers about to ring if that's what works for you or you think it might. But if you're feeling like you need to reach out, that is, I'm telling you, the perfect sign that you have to do something.
0: Yeah.
1: And it is one of those things, as hard as this may sound, that you do need to take control of and reach out if you're not okay.
0: Yeah.
1: But we're all here to listen.
0: Absolutely.
1: So, yeah. Send that message.
0: Absolutely. Let's break down the barriers and make people realise that it's okay to not be okay.
1: That's it.
0: All right. That's another great episode, Craig. Let's wrap that one up, and we'll be back here again next week.
1: Yeah. Righto.
0: Take care.

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0: Good morning, I'm Lee Harrison. The federal opposition is preparing to unveil the details of its immigration policy. Opposition leader Angus Taylor is expected to announce a much lower migration target than previously expected. The policy is set to target people overstaying visas or hopping between types, as well as students, temporary visa holders with non-essential skills, and family reunion programs. The federal government is talking up a pledge over $7 million to help Pacific nations transition away from fossil fuels. The announcement's been made at the pre-COP climate conference in Fiji. The government has rejected criticism about the cost and lack of overseas leaders attending the conference. Climate Change and Energy Minister Chris Bowen says it's important to work with Pacific nations.
1: You can choose to lecture the region that climate change isn't an important priority, or you can work with the region on the important issue of climate change. That does come at a cost, but it improves Australia's standing in the region, which is so important in this difficult geopolitical time.
0: The world's leading artificial intelligence firms will appear before a parliamentary inquiry today. OpenAI, Anthropic, Microsoft and Google have sent executives to give evidence. Representatives from the creative industries will also make submissions over copyright and workforce concerns. Chair of the Joint Select Committee on Artificial Intelligence, Joe Briskie, says the goal of the hearings is to keep Australians safe.
2: But ultimately, we're seeking from those big players about what it is that we can do to help ensure that Australians are safe and that they are doing the right things by Australians, and how we can make sure we get the best outcome.
0: A doubling in cigarette taxes since 2016 has pushed one-fifth of smokers into a cost-of-living crisis. However, a new report warns any cut to the excise would only worsen smoking-related poverty. The University of Queensland study looked at smokers in Australia, England, Canada and the US and found smoking-induced deprivation was most severe here, where 18.3% of smokers struggled to afford day-to-day essentials. British government officials insist RAF Fairford base is safe after the US withdrew all of its bombers from the site. The military base used by the United States for operations in Iran has been at the centre of a plot being investigated by UK counter-terrorism investigators. US media has reported a new threat led to the decision to remove the planes. Military analyst Colonel Cedric Layton has told CNN bases are often under surveillance.
3: What they do is they can collect both intelligence as well as conduct potential sabotage operations. And the big fear in this particular case was that they would actually be conducting some kind of sabotage operation, which would have been directed not just against the base itself, but against these aircraft.
0: And people using peptides and popular GLP-1 injections are being asked to speak to their anaesthetist before any planned surgery. The peak body for the profession says those asked to fast could still have food in their stomach, which can cause serious complications. This is Air National News. Kangaroos coach Kevin Walters has named his 23-man squad for the upcoming Rugby League World Cup. Premiership Rooster Sam Walker headlined six new faces, while Reece Walsh has been retained as a fullback option over Dylan Edwards. Walters says he's yet to lock in his top side.
4: Some players pick themselves, but others, there might be a couple of contentious ones. So I'll pick the best available team for Australia. I'll put the team, always with my selections and my coaching, it's team-first mentality. So whatever is the best for the team, that's what we'll be doing.
0: While Gillaroo's coach Jez Skinner says leaving retired legend Ellie Brigginshaw out of her squad led to one of the hardest phone calls she's ever had to make. The West Coast Eagles head of list management feels the club has made a strong case for Melbourne's Jack Viney to join their ranks. Essendon's withdrawn its interest in the midfielder, who just last week toured the Eagles' Mineral Resources Park. Matt Clark says Viney would bring a lot to the team.
5: We think we've presented a strong case for Jack as to why he'd be a great fit for our footy club from a playing point of view, and what he brings as a leader and a culture shaper. So we understand it's a really big decision for him with a young family to move from Melbourne to Perth.
0: And batsman Nick Maddinson admits he was surprised by his call up to the Australian squad 10 years after his last test appearance. Australian independent Radio News.
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0: There's nothing more devastating for a truck operator than to be involved in a serious road incident. 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

0: Good morning, I'm Lee Harrison. The federal opposition is preparing to unveil the details of its immigration policy. Opposition leader Angus Taylor is expected to announce a much lower migration target than previously expected. The policy is set to target people overstaying visas or hopping between types, as well as students, temporary visa holders with non-essential skills, and family reunion programs. The federal government is talking up a pledge over $7 million to help Pacific nations transition away from fossil fuels. The announcement's been made at the pre-COP climate conference in Fiji. The government has rejected criticism about the cost and lack of overseas leaders attending the conference. Climate Change and Energy Minister Chris Bowen says it's important to work with Pacific nations.
1: You can choose to lecture the region that climate change isn't an important priority, or you can work with the region on the important issue of climate change. That does come at a cost, but it improves Australia's standing in the region, which is so important in this difficult geopolitical time.
0: The world's leading artificial intelligence firms will appear before a parliamentary inquiry today. OpenAI, Anthropic, Microsoft and Google have sent executives to give evidence. Representatives from the creative industries will also make submissions over copyright and workforce concerns. Chair of the Joint Select Committee on Artificial Intelligence, Joe Briskie, says the goal of the hearings is to keep Australians safe.
2: But ultimately, we're seeking from those big players about what it is that we can do to help ensure that Australians are safe and that they are doing the right things by Australians, and how we can make sure we get the best outcome.
0: A doubling in cigarette taxes since 2016 has pushed one-fifth of smokers into a cost-of-living crisis. However, a new report warns any cut to the excise would only worsen smoking-related poverty. The University of Queensland study looked at smokers in Australia, England, Canada and the US and found smoking-induced deprivation was most severe here, where 18.3% of smokers struggled to afford day-to-day essentials. British government officials insist RAF Fairford base is safe after the US withdrew all of its bombers from the site. The military base used by the United States for operations in Iran has been at the centre of a plot being investigated by UK counter-terrorism investigators. US media has reported a new threat led to the decision to remove the planes. Military analyst Colonel Cedric Layton has told CNN bases are often under surveillance.
3: What they do is they can collect both intelligence as well as conduct potential sabotage operations. And the big fear in this particular case was that they would actually be conducting some kind of sabotage operation, which would have been directed not just against the base itself, but against these aircraft.
0: And people using peptides and popular GLP-1 injections are being asked to speak to their anaesthetist before any planned surgery. The peak body for the profession says those asked to fast could still have food in their stomach, which can cause serious complications. This is Air National News. Kangaroos coach Kevin Walters has named his 23-man squad for the upcoming Rugby League World Cup. Premiership rooster Sam Walker headlined six new faces, while Reece Walsh has been retained as a fullback option over Dylan Edwards. Walters says he's yet to lock in his top side.
4: Some players pick themselves, but others, there might be a couple of contentious ones. So I'll pick the best available team for Australia. I'll put the team, always with my selections and my coaching, it's team first mentality. So whatever is the best for the team, that's what we'll be doing.
0: While Gillaroos coach Jez Skinner says leaving retired legend Ellie Brigginshaw out of her squad led to one of the hardest phone calls she's ever had to make. The West Coast Eagles head of list management feels the club has made a strong case for Melbourne's Jack Viney to join their ranks. Essendon's withdrawn its interest in the midfielder, who just last week toured the Eagles' Mineral Resources Park. Matt Clark says Viney would bring a lot to the team.
5: We think we've presented a strong case for Jack as to why he'd be a great fit for our footy club from a playing point of view, and what he brings as a leader and a culture shaper. So we understand it's a really big decision for him with a young family to move from Melbourne to Perth.
0: And batsman Nick Maddinson admits he was surprised by his call up to the Australian squad 10 years after his last Test appearance. Australian Independent Radio News.
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0: Hi, I'm Glenn Castanelli. 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

safer ELD. But he got a pair of leather gloves, the kind your fingers stick out of, and 6 new pairs of jogging pants, cause by God that's what he loves. 2 new pairs of flip-flops and a GPS that's 2 feet wide. He ain't hard to see you rolling through your town, cause hell, he never

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0: Good morning, I'm Lee Harrison. The federal opposition is preparing to unveil the details of its immigration policy. Opposition leader Angus Taylor is expected to announce a much lower migration target than previously expected. The policy is set to target people overstaying visas or hopping between types, as well as students, temporary visa holders with non-essential skills, and family reunion programs. The federal government is talking up a pledge over $7 million to help Pacific nations transition away from fossil fuels. The announcement's been made at the pre-COP climate conference in Fiji. The government has rejected criticism about the cost and lack of overseas leaders attending the conference. Climate Change and Energy Minister Chris Bowen says it's important to work with Pacific nations.
1: You can choose to lecture the region that climate change isn't an important priority, or you can work with the region on the important issue of climate change. That does come at a cost, but it improves Australia's standing in the region, which is so important in this difficult geopolitical time.
0: The world's leading artificial intelligence firms will appear before a parliamentary inquiry today. OpenAI, Anthropic, Microsoft and Google have sent executives to give evidence. Representatives from the creative industries will also make submissions over copyright and workforce concerns. Chair of the Joint Select Committee on Artificial Intelligence, Joe Briskey, says the goal of the hearings is to keep Australians safe.
2: Ultimately, we're seeking from those big players about what it is that we can do to help ensure that Australians are safe and that they are doing the right thing by Australians, and how we can make sure we get the best outcome.
0: A doubling in cigarette taxes since 2016 has pushed one-fifth of smokers into a cost-of-living crisis. However, a new report warns any cut to the excise would only worsen smoking-related poverty. The University of Queensland study looked at smokers in Australia, England, Canada and the US and found smoking-induced deprivation was most severe here, where 18.3% of smokers struggled to afford day-to-day essentials. British government officials insist RAF Fairford base is safe after the US withdrew all of its bombers from the site. The military base used by the United States for operations in Iran has been at the centre of a plot being investigated by UK counter-terrorism investigators. US media has reported a new threat led to the decision to remove the planes. Military analyst Colonel Cedric Layton has told CNN bases are often under surveillance.
3: What they do is they can collect both intelligence as well as conduct potential sabotage operations. And the big fear in this particular case was that they would actually be conducting some kind of sabotage operation, which would have been directed not just against the base itself, but against these aircraft.
0: And people using peptides and popular GLP-1 injections are being asked to speak to their anaesthetist before any planned surgery. The peak body for the profession says those asked to fast could still have food in their stomach, which can cause serious complications. This is Air National News. Kangaroos coach Kevin Walters has named his 23-man squad for the upcoming Rugby League World Cup. Premiership Rooster Sam Walker headlined six new faces, while Reece Walsh has been retained as a fullback option over Dylan Edwards. Walters says he's yet to lock in his top side.
4: Some players pick themselves, but others, there might be a couple of contentious ones. So I'll pick the best available team for Australia. I'll put the team, always with my selections and my coaching, it's team-first mentality. So whatever is the best for the team, that's what we'll be doing.
0: While Gillaroo's coach Jez Skinner says leaving retired legend Ellie Brigginshaw out of her squad led to one of the hardest phone calls she's ever had to make. The West Coast Eagles' head of list management feels the club has made a strong case for Melbourne's Jack Viney to join their ranks. Essendon's withdrawn its interest in the midfielder, who just last week toured the Eagles' Mineral Resources Park. Matt Clark says Viney would bring a lot to the team.
5: We think we've presented a strong case for Jack as to why he'd be a great fit for our footy club from a playing point of view and what he brings as a leader and a culture shaper. So we understand it's a really big decision for him with a young family to move from Melbourne to Perth.
0: And batsman Nick Maddison admits he was surprised by his call-up to the Australian squad 10 years after his last Test appearance. Australian Independent Radio News.
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0: Good morning, I'm Lee Harrison. The federal opposition is preparing to unveil the details of its immigration policy. Opposition leader Angus Taylor's expected to announce a much lower migration target than previously expected. The policy is set to target people overstaying visas or hopping between types, as well as students, temporary visa holders with non-essential skills, and family reunion programs. The federal government is talking up a pledge over $7 million to help Pacific nations transition away from fossil fuels. The announcement's been made at the pre-COP climate conference in Fiji. The government has rejected criticism about the cost and lack of overseas leaders attending the conference. Climate Change and Energy Minister Chris Bowen says it's important to work with Pacific nations.
1: You can choose to lecture the region that climate change isn't an important priority, or you can work with the region on the important issue of climate change. That does come at a cost, but it improves Australia's standing in the region, which is so important in this difficult geopolitical time.
0: The world's leading artificial intelligence firms will appear before a parliamentary inquiry today. OpenAI, Anthropic, Microsoft and Google have sent executives to give evidence. Representatives from the creative industries will also make submissions over copyright and workforce concerns. Chair of the Joint Select Committee on Artificial Intelligence, Joe Briskey, says the goal of the hearings is to keep Australians safe.
2: Ultimately, we're seeking from those big players about what it is that we can do to help ensure that Australians are safe and that they are doing the right thing by Australians, and how we can make sure we get the best outcome.
0: A doubling in cigarette taxes since 2016 has pushed one-fifth of smokers into a cost-of-living crisis. However, a new report warns any cut to the excise would only worsen smoking-related poverty. The University of Queensland study looked at smokers in Australia, England, Canada and the US and found smoking-induced deprivation was most severe here, where 18.3% of smokers struggled to afford day-to-day essentials. British government officials insist RAF Fairford base is safe after the US withdrew all of its bombers from the site. The military base used by the United States for operations in Iran has been at the centre of a plot being investigated by UK counter-terrorism investigators. US media has reported a new threat led to the decision to remove the planes. Military analyst Colonel Cedric Layton has told CNN bases are often under surveillance.
3: What they do is they can collect both intelligence as well as conduct potential sabotage operations. And the big fear in this particular case was that they would actually be conducting some kind of sabotage operation, which would have been directed not just against the base itself, but against these aircraft.
0: And people using peptides and popular GLP-1 injections are being asked to speak to their anaesthetist before any planned surgery. The peak body for the profession says those asked to fast could still have food in their stomach, which can cause serious complications. This is Air National News. Kangaroos coach Kevin Walters has named his 23-man squad for the upcoming Rugby League World Cup. Premiership Rooster Sam Walker headlined six new faces, while Reece Walsh has been retained as a fullback option over Dylan Edwards. Walters says he's yet to lock in his top side.
4: Some players pick themselves, but others, there might be a couple of contentious ones. So I'll pick the best available team for Australia. I'll put the team, always with my selections and my coaching, it's team first mentality. So whatever is the best for the team, that's what we'll be doing.
0: While Gillaroo's coach Jez Skinner says leaving retired legend Ellie Brigginshaw out of her squad led to one of the hardest phone calls she's ever had to make. The West Coast Eagles' head of list management feels the club has made a strong case for Melbourne's Jack Viney to join their ranks. Essendon's withdrawn its interest in the midfielder, who just last week toured the Eagles' Mineral Resources Park. Matt Clark says Viney would bring a lot to the team.
5: We think we've presented a strong case for Jack as to why he'd be a great fit for our footy club from a playing point of view and what he brings as a leader and a culture shaper. So we understand it's a really big decision for him with a young family to move from Melbourne to Perth.
0: And batsman Nick Maddinson admits he was surprised by his call-up to the Australian squad 10 years after his last Test appearance. Australian Independent Radio News.
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0: you ever come up behind a caravan wearing a big green sticker that says I'm truck friendly? 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If you too want to be a part of the solution and not the problem, find out more about the great truck-friendly caravan road safety program by visiting their Facebook page or website at www.truckfriendly.com.au.
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2: And I heard, as it were, the noise of thunder, one of the four beasts saying, "Come and see." And I saw, and behold, a white horse.

There's a man going round taking names, and he decides who to free and who to blame. Everybody won't be treated all the same. There'll be a golden ladder reaching down when the man comes around. The hairs on your arm will stand up at the terror in each sip and in each sup. Will you partake of that last offered cup or disappear into the potter's ground when the man comes around? Hear the trumpets, hear the pipers, 100 million angels singing.

the whirlwind is in the thorn tree. 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The whirlwind is in the thorn tree. It's hard for thee to kick against the pricks. Till Armageddon, no shalom, no shalom. Then the father hen will call his chickens home. The wise men will bow down before the throne. And at his feet they'll cast their golden crowns. When the man comes around. Whoever is unjust, let him be unjust still. Whoever is righteous, let him be righteous still. Whoever is filthy, let him be filthy still. Listen to the words long written down. When the man

pigeons are all trimming their wicks. The whirlwind is in the thorn tree. It's hard for thee to kick against the pricks. In measured a hundredweight and penny pound, when the man comes around. Name that sat on him was Death, and Hell followed with him.

0: Harris here.
1: Good morning, I'm Lee Harrison. The federal opposition is preparing to unveil the details of its immigration policy. Opposition leader Angus Taylor's expected to announce a much lower migration target than previously expected. The policy is set to target people overstaying visas or hopping between types, as well as students, temporary visa holders with non-essential skills, and family reunion programs. The federal government is talking up a pledge over $7 million to help Pacific nations transition away from fossil fuels. The announcement's been made at the pre-COP climate conference in Fiji. The government has rejected criticism about the cost and lack of overseas leaders attending the conference. Climate Change and Energy Minister Chris Bowen says it's important to work with Pacific nations.
2: You can choose to lecture the region that climate change isn't an important priority, or you can work with the region on the important issue of climate change. That does come at a cost, but it improves Australia's standing in the region, which is so important in this difficult geopolitical time.
1: The world's leading artificial intelligence firms will appear before a parliamentary inquiry today. OpenAI, Anthropic, Microsoft and Google have sent executives to give evidence. Representatives from the creative industries will also make submissions over copyright and workforce concerns. Chair of the Joint Select Committee on Artificial Intelligence, Joe Briskey, says the goal of the hearings is to keep Australians safe.
3: Ultimately, we're seeking from those big players about what it is that we can do to help ensure that Australians are safe and that they are doing the right thing by Australians, and how we can make sure we get the best outcome.
1: A doubling in cigarette taxes since 2016 has pushed one-fifth of smokers into a cost-of-living crisis. However, a new report warns any cut to the excise would only worsen smoking-related poverty. The University of Queensland study looked at smokers in Australia, England, Canada and the US and found smoking-induced deprivation was most severe here, where 18.3% of smokers struggled to afford day-to-day essentials. British government officials insist RAF Fairford base is safe after the US withdrew all of its bombers from the site. The military base used by the United States for operations in Iran has been at the centre of a plot being investigated by UK counter-terrorism investigators. US media has reported a new threat led to the decision to remove the planes. Military analyst Colonel Cedric Layton has told CNN bases are often under surveillance.
4: What they do is they can collect both intelligence as well as conduct potential sabotage operations. And the big fear in this particular case was that they would actually be conducting some kind of sabotage operation, which would have been directed not just against the base itself, but against these aircraft.
1: And people using peptides and popular GLP-1 injections are being asked to speak to their anaesthetist before any planned surgery. The peak body for the profession says those asked to fast could still have food in their stomach, which can cause serious complications. This is Air National News. Kangaroos coach Kevin Walters has named his 23-man squad for the upcoming Rugby League World Cup. Premiership rooster Sam Walker headlined six new faces, while Reece Walsh has been retained as a fullback option over Dylan Edwards. Walters says he's yet to lock in his top side.
5: Some players pick themselves, but others, there might be a couple of contentious ones. So I'll pick the best available team for Australia. I'll put the team, always with my selections and my coaching, it's team-first mentality. So whatever is the best for the team, that's what we'll be doing.
1: While Gillaroos coach Jez Skinner says leaving retired legend Ellie Brigginshaw out of her squad led to one of the hardest phone calls she's ever had to make. The West Coast Eagles head of list management feels the club has made a strong case for Melbourne's Jack Viney to join their ranks. Essendon's withdrawn its interest in the midfielder, who just last week toured the Eagles' Mineral Resources Park. Matt Clark says Viney would bring a lot to the team.
6: We think we've presented a strong case for Jack as to why he'd be a great fit for our footy club from a playing point of view and what he brings as a leader and a culture shaper. So we understand it's a really big decision for him with a young family to move from Melbourne to Perth.
1: And batsman Nick Maddinson admits he was surprised by his call-up to the Australian squad 10 years after his last Test appearance. Australian Independent Radio News.

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0: Good morning, I'm Lee Harrison. The federal opposition is preparing to unveil the details of its immigration policy. Opposition leader Angus Taylor is expected to announce a much lower migration target than previously expected. The policy is set to target people overstaying visas or hopping between types, as well as students, temporary visa holders with non-essential skills, and family reunion programs. The federal government is talking up a pledge over $7 million to help Pacific nations transition away from fossil fuels. The announcement's been made at the pre-COP climate conference in Fiji. The government has rejected criticism about the cost and lack of overseas leaders attending the conference. Climate Change and Energy Minister Chris Bowen says it's important to work with Pacific nations.
1: You can choose to lecture the region that climate change isn't an important priority, or you can work with the region on the important issue of climate change. That does come at a cost, but it improves Australia's standing in the region, which is so important in this difficult geopolitical time.
0: The world's leading artificial intelligence firms will appear before a parliamentary inquiry today. OpenAI, Anthropic, Microsoft and Google have sent executives to give evidence. Representatives from the creative industries will also make submissions over copyright and workforce concerns. Chair of the Joint Select Committee on Artificial Intelligence, Joe Briskey, says the goal of the hearings is to keep Australians safe.
2: But ultimately, we're seeking from those big players about what it is that we can do to help ensure that Australians are safe and that they are doing the right thing by Australians, and how we can make sure we get the best outcome.
0: A doubling in cigarette taxes since 2016 has pushed one-fifth of smokers into a cost-of-living crisis. However, a new report warns any cut to the excise would only worsen smoking-related poverty. The University of Queensland study looked at smokers in Australia, England, Canada and the US and found smoking-induced deprivation was most severe here, where 18.3% of smokers struggled to afford day-to-day essentials. British government officials insist RAF Fairford base is safe after the US withdrew all of its bombers from the site. The military base used by the United States for operations in Iran has been at the centre of a plot being investigated by UK counter-terrorism investigators. US media has reported a new threat led to the decision to remove the planes. Military analyst Colonel Cedric Layton has told CNN bases are often under surveillance.
3: What they do is they can collect both intelligence as well as conduct potential sabotage operations. And the big fear in this particular case was that they would actually be conducting some kind of sabotage operation, which would have been directed not just against the base itself, but against these aircraft.
0: And people using peptides in popular GLP-1 injections are being asked to speak to their anaesthetist before any planned surgery. The peak body for the profession says those asked to fast could still have food in their stomach, which can cause serious complications. This is Air National News. Kangaroos coach Kevin Walters has named his 23-man squad for the upcoming Rugby League World Cup. Premiership rooster Sam Walker headlined six new faces, while Reece Walsh has been retained as a fullback option over Dylan Edwards. Walters says he's yet to lock in his top side.
4: Some players pick themselves, but others, there might be a couple of contentious ones. So I'll pick the best available team for Australia. I'll put the team, always with my selections and my coaching, it's team first mentality. So whatever is the best for the team, that's what we'll be doing.
0: While Gillaroos coach Jez Skinner says leaving retired legend Ali Brigginshaw out of her squad led to one of the hardest phone calls she's ever had to make. The West Coast Eagles head of list management feels the club has made a strong case for Melbourne's Jack Viney to join their ranks. Essendon's withdrawn its interest in the midfielder, who just last week toured the Eagles' Mineral Resources Park. Matt Clark says Viney would bring a lot to the team.
5: We think we've presented a strong case for Jack as to why he'd be a great fit for our footy club from a playing point of view and what he brings as a leader and a culture shaper. So we understand it's a really big decision for him with a young family to move from Melbourne to Perth.
0: And batsman Nick Maddinson admits he was surprised by his call-up to the Australian squad 10 years after his last Test appearance. Australian Independent Radio News.
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0: Hi, I'm Glenn Castanelli. 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

0: Good morning, I'm Lee Harrison. The federal opposition is preparing to unveil the details of its immigration policy. Opposition leader Angus Taylor is expected to announce a much lower migration target than previously expected. The policy is set to target people overstaying visas or hopping between types, as well as students, temporary visa holders with non-essential skills, and family reunion programs. The federal government is talking up a pledge over $7 million to help Pacific nations transition away from fossil fuels. The announcement's been made at the pre-COP climate conference in Fiji. The government has rejected criticism about the cost and lack of overseas leaders attending the conference. Climate Change and Energy Minister Chris Bowen says it's important to work with Pacific nations.
1: You can choose to lecture the region that climate change isn't an important priority, or you can work with the region on the important issue of climate change. That does come at a cost, but it improves Australia's standing in the region, which is so important in this difficult geopolitical time.
0: The world's leading artificial intelligence firms will appear before a parliamentary inquiry today. OpenAI, Anthropic, Microsoft and Google have sent executives to give evidence. Representatives from the creative industries will also make submissions over copyright and workforce concerns. Chair of the Joint Select Committee on Artificial Intelligence, Joe Briskey, says the goal of the hearings is to keep Australians safe.
2: Ultimately, we're seeking from those big players about what it is that we can do to help ensure that Australians are safe and that they are doing the right thing by Australians, and how we can make sure we get the best outcome.
0: A doubling in cigarette taxes since 2016 has pushed one-fifth of smokers into a cost-of-living crisis. However, a new report warns any cut to the excise would only worsen smoking-related poverty. The University of Queensland study looked at smokers in Australia, England, Canada and the US and found smoking-induced deprivation was most severe here, where 18.3% of smokers struggled to afford day-to-day essentials. British government officials insist RAF Fairford base is safe after the US withdrew all of its bombers from the site. The military base used by the United States for operations in Iran has been at the centre of a plot being investigated by UK counter-terrorism investigators. US media has reported a new threat led to the decision to remove the planes. Military analyst Colonel Cedric Layton has told CNN bases are often under surveillance.
3: What they do is they can collect both intelligence as well as conduct potential sabotage operations. And the big fear in this particular case was that they would actually be conducting some kind of sabotage operation, which would have been directed not just against the base itself, but against these aircraft.
0: And people using peptides and popular GLP-1 injections are being asked to speak to their anaesthetist before any planned surgery. The peak body for the profession says those asked to fast could still have food in their stomach, which can cause serious complications. This is Air National News. Kangaroos coach Kevin Walters has named his 23-man squad for the upcoming Rugby League World Cup. Premiership rooster Sam Walker headlined six new faces, while Reece Walsh has been retained as a fullback option over Dylan Edwards. Walters says he's yet to lock in his top side.
4: Some players pick themselves, but others, there might be a couple of contentious ones. So I'll pick the best available team for Australia. I'll put the team, always with my selections and my coaching, it's team-first mentality. So whatever is the best for the team, that's what we'll be doing.
0: While Gillaroo's coach Jez Skinner says leaving retired legend Ellie Brigginshaw out of her squad led to one of the hardest phone calls she's ever had to make. The West Coast Eagles head of list management feels the club has made a strong case for Melbourne's Jack Viney to join their ranks. Essendon's withdrawn its interest in the midfielder, who just last week toured the Eagles' Mineral Resources Park. Matt Clark says Viney would bring a lot to the team.
5: We think we've presented a strong case for Jack as to why he'd be a great fit for our footy club from a playing point of view, and what he brings as a leader and a culture shaper. So we understand it's a really big decision for him with a young family to move from Melbourne to Perth.
0: And batsman Nick Maddison admits he was surprised by his call up to the Australian squad 10 years after his last Test appearance. Australian Independent Radio News.
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0: was arrested on a Tuesday. They locked me in the jail.
1: Oh boy.
0: On a Wednesday my trial was attested. On a Thursday they said guilty and the judge's gavel fell.

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0: Good morning, I'm Lee Harrison. The federal opposition is preparing to unveil the details of its immigration policy. Opposition leader Angus Taylor is expected to announce a much lower migration target than previously expected. The policy is set to target people overstaying visas or hopping between types, as well as students, temporary visa holders with non-essential skills, and family reunion programs. The federal government is talking up a pledge over $7 million to help Pacific nations transition away from fossil fuels. The announcement's been made at the pre-COP climate conference in Fiji. The government has rejected criticism about the cost and lack of overseas leaders attending the conference. Climate Change and Energy Minister Chris Bowen says it's important to work with Pacific nations.
1: You can choose to lecture the region that climate change isn't an important priority, or you can work with the region on the important issue of climate change. That does come at a cost, but it improves Australia's standing in the region, which is so important in this difficult geopolitical time.
0: The world's leading artificial intelligence firms will appear before a parliamentary inquiry today. OpenAI, Anthropic, Microsoft and Google have sent executives to give evidence. Representatives from the creative industries will also make submissions over copyright and workforce concerns. Chair of the Joint Select Committee on Artificial Intelligence, Joe Briskey, says the goal of the hearings is to keep Australians safe.
2: Ultimately, we're seeking from those big players about what it is that we can do to help ensure that Australians are safe and that they are doing the right thing by Australians, and how we can make sure we get the best outcome.
0: A doubling in cigarette taxes since 2016 has pushed one-fifth of smokers into a cost-of-living crisis. However, a new report warns any cut to the excise would only worsen smoking-related poverty. The University of Queensland study looked at smokers in Australia, England, Canada and the US and found smoking-induced deprivation was most severe here, where 18.3% of smokers struggled to afford day-to-day essentials. British government officials insist RAF Fairford base is safe after the US withdrew all of its bombers from the site. The military base used by the United States for operations in Iran has been at the centre of a plot being investigated by UK counter-terrorism investigators. US media has reported a new threat led to the decision to remove the planes. Military analyst Colonel Cedric Layton has told CNN bases are often under surveillance.
3: What they do is they can collect both intelligence as well as conduct potential sabotage operations. And the big fear in this particular case was that they would actually be conducting some kind of sabotage operation, which would have been directed not just against the base itself, but against these aircraft.
0: And people using peptides and popular GLP-1 injections are being asked to speak to their anaesthetist before any planned surgery. The peak body for the profession says those asked to fast could still have food in their stomach, which can cause serious complications. This is Air National News. Kangaroos coach Kevin Walters has named his 23-man squad for the upcoming Rugby League World Cup. Premiership Rooster Sam Walker headlined six new faces, while Reece Walsh has been retained as a fullback option over Dylan Edwards. Walters says he's yet to lock in his top side.
4: Some players pick themselves, but others, there might be a couple of contentious ones. So I'll pick the best available team for Australia. I'll put the team, always with my selections and my coaching, it's team-first mentality. So whatever is the best for the team, that's what we'll be doing.
0: While Gillaroos coach Jez Skinner says leaving retired legend Ellie Brigginshaw out of her squad led to one of the hardest phone calls she's ever had to make. The West Coast Eagles' head of list management feels the club has made a strong case for Melbourne's Jack Viney to join their ranks. Essendon's withdrawn its interest in the midfielder, who just last week toured the Eagles' Mineral Resources Park. Matt Clark says Viney would bring a lot to the team.
5: We think we've presented a strong case for Jack as to why he'd be a great fit for our footy club from a playing point of view and what he brings as a leader and a culture shaper. So we understand it's a really big decision for him with a young family to move from Melbourne to Perth.
0: And batsman Nick Maddinson admits he was surprised by his call-up to the Australian squad 10 years after his last test appearance. Australian independent Radio News.
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0: Good morning, I'm Lee Harrison. The federal opposition is preparing to unveil the details of its immigration policy. Opposition leader Angus Taylor's expected to announce a much lower migration target than previously expected. The policy is set to target people overstaying visas or hopping between types, as well as students, temporary visa holders with non-essential skills, and family reunion programs. The federal government is talking up a pledge over $7 million to help Pacific nations transition away from fossil fuels. The announcement's been made at the pre-COP climate conference in Fiji. The government has rejected criticism about the cost and lack of overseas leaders attending the conference. Climate Change and Energy Minister Chris Bowen says it's important to work with Pacific nations.
1: You can choose to lecture the region that climate change isn't an important priority, or you can work with the region on the important issue of climate change. That does come at a cost, but it improves Australia's standing in the region, which is so important in this difficult geopolitical time.
0: The world's leading artificial intelligence firms will appear before a parliamentary inquiry today. OpenAI, Anthropic, Microsoft and Google have sent executives to give evidence. Representatives from the creative industries will also make submissions over copyright and workforce concerns. Chair of the Joint Select Committee on Artificial Intelligence, Joe Briskey, says the goal of the hearings is to keep Australians safe.
2: Ultimately, we're seeking from those big players about what it is that we can do to help ensure that Australians are safe and that they are doing the right thing by Australians, and how we can make sure we get the best outcome.
0: A doubling in cigarette taxes since 2016 has pushed one-fifth of smokers into a cost-of-living crisis. However, a new report warns any cut to the excise would only worsen smoking-related poverty. The University of Queensland study looked at smokers in Australia, England, Canada and the US and found smoking-induced deprivation was most severe here, where 18.3% of smokers struggled to afford day-to-day essentials. British government officials insist RAF Fairford base is safe after the US withdrew all of its bombers from the site. The military base used by the United States for operations in Iran has been at the centre of a plot being investigated by UK counter-terrorism investigators. US media has reported a new threat led to the decision to remove the planes. Military analyst Colonel Cedric Layton has told CNN bases are often under surveillance.
3: What they do is they can collect both intelligence as well as conduct potential sabotage operations. And the big fear in this particular case was that they would actually be conducting some kind of sabotage operation, which would have been directed not just against the base itself, but against these aircraft.
0: And people using peptides and popular GLP-1 injections are being asked to speak to their anaesthetist before any planned surgery. The peak body for the profession says those asked to fast could still have food in their stomach, which can cause serious complications. This is Air National News. Kangaroos coach Kevin Walters has named his 23-man squad for the upcoming Rugby League World Cup. Premiership Rooster Sam Walker headlined six new faces, while Reece Walsh has been retained as a fullback option over Dylan Edwards. Walters says he's yet to lock in his top side.
4: Some players pick themselves, but others, there might be a couple of contentious ones. So I'll pick the best available team for Australia. I'll put the team, always with my selections and my coaching, it's team first mentality. So whatever is the best for the team, that's what we'll be doing.
0: While Gillaroo's coach Jez Skinner says leaving retired legend Ellie Brigginshaw out of her squad led to one of the hardest phone calls she's ever had to make. The West Coast Eagles' head of list management feels the club has made a strong case for Melbourne's Jack Viney to join their ranks. Essendon's withdrawn its interest in the midfielder, who just last week toured the Eagles' Mineral Resources Park. Matt Clark says Viney would bring a lot to the team.
5: We think we've presented a strong case for Jack as to why he'd be a great fit for our footy club from a playing point of view and what he brings as a leader and a culture shaper. So we understand it's a really big decision for him with a young family to move from Melbourne to Perth.
0: And batsman Nick Maddinson admits he was surprised by his call up to the Australian squad 10 years after his last Test appearance. Australian Independent Radio News.
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0: Good morning, I'm Lee Harrison. The federal opposition is preparing to unveil the details of its immigration policy. Opposition leader Angus Taylor is expected to announce a much lower migration target than previously expected. The policy is set to target people overstaying visas or hopping between types, as well as students, temporary visa holders with non-essential skills, and family reunion programs. The federal government is talking up a pledge over $7 million to help Pacific nations transition away from fossil fuels. The announcement's been made at the pre-COP climate conference in Fiji. The government has rejected criticism about the cost and lack of overseas leaders attending the conference. Climate Change and Energy Minister Chris Bowen says it's important to work with Pacific nations.
1: You can choose to lecture the region that climate change isn't an important priority, or you can work with the region on the important issue of climate change. That does come at a cost, but it improves Australia's standing in the region, which is so important in this difficult geopolitical time.
0: The world's leading artificial intelligence firms will appear before a parliamentary inquiry today. OpenAI, Anthropic, Microsoft and Google have sent executives to give evidence. Representatives from the creative industries will also make submissions over copyright and workforce concerns. Chair of the Joint Select Committee on Artificial Intelligence, Joe Briskey, says the goal of the hearings is to keep Australians safe.
2: Ultimately, we're seeking from those big players about what it is that we can do to help ensure that Australians are safe and that they are doing the right things by Australians, and how we can make sure we get the best outcome.
0: A doubling in cigarette taxes since 2016 has pushed one-fifth of smokers into a cost-of-living crisis. However, a new report warns any cut to the excise would only worsen smoking-related poverty. The University of Queensland study looked at smokers in Australia, England, Canada and the US and found smoking-induced deprivation was most severe here, where 18.3% of smokers struggled to afford day-to-day essentials. British government officials insist RAF Fairford base is safe after the US withdrew all of its bombers from the site. The military base used by the United States for operations in Iran has been at the centre of a plot being investigated by UK counter-terrorism investigators. US media has reported a new threat led to the decision to remove the planes. Military analyst Colonel Cedric Layton has told CNN bases are often under surveillance.
3: What they do is they can collect both intelligence as well as conduct potential sabotage operations. And the big fear in this particular case was that they would actually be conducting some kind of sabotage operation, which would have been directed not just against the base itself, but against these aircraft.
0: And people using peptides and popular GLP-1 injections are being asked to speak to their anaesthetist before any planned surgery. The peak body for the profession says those asked to fast could still have food in their stomach, which can cause serious complications. This is Air National News. Kangaroos coach Kevin Walters has named his 23-man squad for the upcoming Rugby League World Cup. Premiership Rooster Sam Walker headlined six new faces, while Reece Walsh has been retained as a fullback option over Dylan Edwards. Walters says he's yet to lock in his top side.
4: Some players pick themselves, but others, there might be a couple of contentious ones. So I'll pick the best available team for Australia. I'll put the team, always with my selections and my coaching, it's team-first mentality. So whatever is the best for the team, that's what we'll be doing.
0: While Gillaroo's coach Jez Skinner says leaving retired legend Ellie Brigginshaw out of her squad led to one of the hardest phone calls she's ever had to make. The West Coast Eagles head of list management feels the club has made a strong case for Melbourne's Jack Viney to join their ranks. Essendon's withdrawn its interest in the midfielder, who just last week toured the Eagles' Mineral Resources Park. Matt Clark says Viney would bring a lot to the team.
5: We think we've presented a strong case for Jack as to why he'd be a great fit for our footy club from a playing point of view and what he brings as a leader and a culture shaper. So we understand it's a really big decision for him with a young family to move from Melbourne to Perth.
0: And batsman Nick Maddinson admits he was surprised by his call-up to the Australian squad 10 years after his last test appearance. Australian Independent Radio News.

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0: Good morning, I'm Lee Harrison. The federal opposition is preparing to unveil the details of its immigration policy. Opposition leader Angus Taylor is expected to announce a much lower migration target than previously expected. The policy is set to target people overstaying visas or hopping between types, as well as students, temporary visa holders with non-essential skills, and family reunion programs. The federal government is talking up a pledge over $7 million to help Pacific nations transition away from fossil fuels. The announcement's been made at the pre-COP climate conference in Fiji. The government has rejected criticism about the cost and lack of overseas leaders attending the conference. Climate Change and Energy Minister Chris Bowen says it's important to work with Pacific nations.
1: You can choose to lecture the region that climate change isn't an important priority, or you can work with the region on the important issue of climate change. That does come at a cost, but it improves Australia's standing in the region, which is so important in this difficult geopolitical time.
0: The world's leading artificial intelligence firms will appear before a parliamentary inquiry today. OpenAI, Anthropic, Microsoft and Google have sent executives to give evidence. Representatives from the creative industries will also make submissions over copyright and workforce concerns. Chair of the Joint Select Committee on Artificial Intelligence, Joe Briskey, says the goal of the hearings is to keep Australians safe.
2: Ultimately, we're seeking from those big players about what it is that we can do to help ensure that Australians are safe and that they are doing the right thing by Australians, and how we can make sure we get the best outcome.
0: A doubling in cigarette taxes since 2016 has pushed one-fifth of smokers into a cost-of-living crisis. However, a new report warns any cut to the excise would only worsen smoking-related poverty. The University of Queensland study looked at smokers in Australia, England, Canada and the US and found smoking-induced deprivation was most severe here, where 18.3% of smokers struggled to afford day-to-day essentials. British government officials insist RAF Fairford base is safe after the US withdrew all of its bombers from the site. The military base used by the United States for operations in Iran has been at the centre of a plot being investigated by UK counter-terrorism investigators. US media has reported a new threat led to the decision to remove the planes. Military analyst Colonel Cedric Layton has told CNN bases are often under surveillance.
3: What they do is they can collect both intelligence as well as conduct potential sabotage operations. And the big fear in this particular case was that they would actually be conducting some kind of sabotage operation, which would have been directed not just against the base itself, but against these aircraft.
0: And people using peptides and popular GLP-1 injections are being asked to speak to their anaesthetist before any planned surgery. The peak body for the profession says those asked to fast could still have food in their stomach, which can cause serious complications. This is Air National News. Kangaroos coach Kevin Walters has named his 23-man squad for the upcoming Rugby League World Cup. Premiership Rooster Sam Walker headlined six new faces, while Reece Walsh has been retained as a fullback option over Dylan Edwards. Walters says he's yet to lock in his top side.
4: Some players pick themselves, but others, there might be a couple of contentious ones. So I'll pick the best available team for Australia. I'll put the team, always with my selections and my coaching, it's team-first mentality. So whatever is the best for the team, that's what we'll be doing.
0: While Gillaroo's coach Jez Skinner says leaving retired legend Ellie Brigginshaw out of her squad led to one of the hardest phone calls she's ever had to make. The West Coast Eagles' head of list management feels the club has made a strong case for Melbourne's Jack Viney to join their ranks. Essendon's withdrawn its interest in the midfielder, who just last week toured the Eagles' Mineral Resources Park. Matt Clark says Viney would bring a lot to the team.
5: We think we've presented a strong case for Jack as to why he'd be a great fit for our footy club from a playing point of view and what he brings as a leader and a culture shaper. So we understand it's a really big decision for him with a young family to move from Melbourne to Perth.
0: And batsman Nick Maddison admits he was surprised by his call-up to the Australian squad 10 years after his last Test appearance. Australian Independent Radio News.
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0: Good morning, I'm Lee Harrison. The federal government insists Australia's defence bases are safe for training after another fatal incident. A soldier died and five others were injured in a vehicle rollover during an exercise in the Northern Territory. Defence is investigating what exactly went wrong. Veterans Affairs Minister Matt Keogh says it's a terrible tragedy.
1: We also have been making sure that our training systems are fit for purpose and that training is conducted in the safest way possible, and that's something that we've engaged with Army and the entire Defence Force around, recognising that there are unique circumstances when it comes to Defence Force training that mean there are high levels of risk.
0: The New South Wales Premier says there's nothing he can do to stop people gathering for pro-Palestine vigils today. The state opposition is urging the government to do more to prevent the events going ahead in Sydney and Wollongong on the third anniversary of the October 7 attacks by Hamas. Chris Minns says he personally believes the choice of date is heartless, but admits it's not illegal.
2: There's some people who are suggesting that it can be stopped. The Constitution doesn't allow that, and they can certainly do that. It's not against the law, but as a citizen, I've got a right to make a judgment on it too.
0: The Coalition says it'll make the biggest migration cuts in the nation's history if it wins the next election. Michael Packey reports.
3: The Coalition has released the migration policy it'll take to the next federal election. It would see the net overseas migration rate slashed to 100,000 in the first and second year of government, achieved through massive cuts to temporary visas, with the focus shifting to more skilled visas. Liberal leader Angus Taylor says the overhaul is overdue.
4: And what we are proposing is the biggest cut to immigration in the history of this country.
3: Andrew McKellar from the Chamber of Commerce and Industry claims the migration policies that have been put forward by the Coalition, Albanese government and One Nation all have serious flaws.
5: That is going to take our economic growth potential backwards.
3: Under the Coalition's plan, the net migration rate would gradually increase to 160,000 as more housing becomes available. Michael Packey reporting.
0: A senior OpenAI executive has appeared before a parliamentary inquiry into artificial intelligence, admitting the company's response to a recent Medicare portal breach wasn't good enough. And a Perth boy who saved his family after they drifted out to sea has won a prestigious medal. 13-year-old Austin Appleby swam 4 kilometres in rough open water for 4 hours, then ran 2 kilometres to call for help. This is Air National News. New Kangaroos coach Jamie Graham says he'll get to work straight away and be part of the club's trade and draft moves. The Roos have signed Graham on a 3-year deal. Graham has most recently been an assistant coach at Fremantle after missing out on the Essendon and Blues coaching roles. He says he feels like he landed at the right place.
6: I'm genuinely excited. I'm nervous. I'm proud. Really looking forward to this opportunity. My daughter's been on realestate.com looking in Brunswick and some hipster areas. Yeah, they're excited. And my son's into his footy, so he's looking forward to getting to Melbourne as well.
0: The Wallabies are facing up to one of rugby union's most infamous hoodoos. On Saturday, they play the All Blacks at Auckland's Eden Park, where Australia hasn't beaten the home side since 1986. Flanker Fraser McRae trying to shift some of the pressure onto their opponents.
7: You can look at it two ways. You know, we're really trying to win and get the win over here and, you know, be the first side ever. But they're also defending it and, you know, that has to play in their psyche as well.
0: And Novak Djokovic has defeated an injured Alex de Minaur in the final of the China Open in Beijing. The 39-year-old led de Minaur when the Australian was forced to quit. Australian Independent Radio News.
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0: Good morning, I'm Lee Harrison. The federal government insists Australia's defence bases are safe for training after another fatal incident. A soldier died and five others were injured in a vehicle rollover during an exercise in the Northern Territory. Defence is investigating what exactly went wrong. Veterans Affairs Minister Matt Keogh says it's a terrible tragedy.
1: We also have been making sure that our training systems are fit for purpose and that training is conducted in the safest way possible, and that's something that we've engaged with Army and the entire Defence Force around, recognising that there are unique circumstances when it comes to Defence Force training that mean there are higher levels of risk.
0: The New South Wales Premier says there's nothing he can do to stop people gathering for pro-Palestine vigils today. The state opposition is urging the government to do more to prevent the events going ahead in Sydney and Wollongong on the third anniversary of the October 7 attacks by Hamas. Chris Minns says he personally believes the choice of date is heartless, but admits it's not illegal.
2: There's some people who are suggesting that it can be stopped. The Constitution doesn't allow that, and they can certainly do that. It's not against the law, but as a citizen, I've got a right to make a judgment on it too.
0: The Coalition says it'll make the biggest migration cuts in the nation's history if it wins the next election. Michael Packey reports.
3: The Coalition has released the migration policy it'll take to the next federal election. It would see the net overseas migration rate slashed to 100,000 in the first and second year of government, achieved through massive cuts to temporary visas, with the focus shifting to more skilled visas. Liberal leader Angus Taylor says the overhaul is overdue.
4: And what we are proposing is the biggest cut to immigration in the history of this country.
3: Andrew McKellar from the Chamber of Commerce and Industry claims the migration policies that have been put forward by the Coalition, Albanese government and One Nation all have serious flaws.
5: That is going to take our economic growth potential backwards.
3: Under the Coalition's plan, the net migration rate would gradually increase to 160,000 as more housing becomes available. Michael Packey reporting.
0: A senior OpenAI executive has appeared before a parliamentary inquiry into artificial intelligence, admitting the company's response to a recent Medicare portal breach wasn't good enough. And a Perth boy who saved his family after they drifted out to sea has won a prestigious medal. 13-year-old Austin Appleby swam 4 kilometres in rough open water for 4 hours, then ran 2 kilometres to call for help. This is Air National News. New Kangaroos coach Jamie Graham says he'll get to work straight away and be part of the club's trade and draft moves. The Roos have signed Graham on a 3-year deal. Graham has most recently been an assistant coach at Fremantle after missing out on the Essendon and Blues coaching roles. He says he feels like he landed at the right place.
6: I'm genuinely excited. I'm nervous. I'm proud. Really looking forward to this opportunity. My daughter's been on realestate.com looking in Brunswick and some hipster areas. Yeah, they're excited. And my son's into his footy, so he's looking forward to getting to Melbourne as well.
0: The Wallabies are facing up to one of rugby union's most infamous hoodoos. On Saturday, they play the All Blacks at Auckland's Eden Park, where Australia hasn't beaten the home side since 1986. Flanker Fraser McGrath trying to shift some of the pressure onto their opponents.
7: You can look at it two ways. You know, we're really trying to win and get the win over here and, you know, be the first side ever. But they're also defending it and, you know, that has to play in their psyche as well.
0: And Novak Djokovic has defeated an injured Alex de Minaur in the final of the China Open in Beijing. The 39-year-old led de Minaur when the Australian was forced to quit. Australian Independent Radio News.
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0: the unstoppable Adam Brand with his brand new single, A Little Less Lonely.
1: I can tell by the way you're drinking, somebody said goodbye. And I bet you're thinking,

0: Good morning, I'm Lee Harrison. The federal government insists Australia's defence bases are safe for training after another fatal incident. A soldier died and five others were injured in a vehicle rollover during an exercise in the Northern Territory. Defence is investigating what exactly went wrong. Veterans Affairs Minister Matt Keogh says it's a terrible tragedy.
1: We also have been making sure that our training systems are fit for purpose and that training is conducted in the safest way possible, and that's something that we've engaged with Army and the entire Defence Force around, recognising that there are unique circumstances when it comes to Defence Force training that mean there are high levels of risk.
0: The New South Wales Premier says there's nothing he can do to stop people gathering for pro-Palestine vigils today. The state opposition is urging the government to do more to prevent the events going ahead in Sydney and Wollongong on the third anniversary of the October 7 attacks by Hamas. Chris Minn says he personally believes the choice of date is heartless, but admits it's not illegal.
2: There's some people who are suggesting that it can be stopped. The Constitution doesn't allow that, and they can certainly do that. It's not against the law, but as a citizen, I've got a right to make a judgment on it too.
0: The Coalition says it'll make the biggest migration cuts in the nation's history if it wins the next election. Michael Packey reports.
3: The Coalition has released the migration policy it'll take to the next federal election. It would see the net overseas migration rate slashed to 100,000 in the first and second year of government, achieved through massive cuts to temporary visas, with the focus shifting to more skilled visas. Liberal leader Angus Taylor says the overhaul is overdue.
4: And what we are proposing is the biggest cut to immigration in the history of this country.
3: Andrew McKellar from the Chamber of Commerce and Industry claims the migration policies that have been put forward by the Coalition, Albanese government and One Nation all have serious flaws.
5: That is going to take our economic growth potential backwards.
3: Under the Coalition's plan, the net migration rate would gradually increase to 160,000 as more housing becomes available. Michael Packey reporting.
0: A senior OpenAI executive has appeared before a parliamentary inquiry into artificial intelligence, admitting the company's response to a recent Medicare portal breach wasn't good enough. And a Perth boy who saved his family after they drifted out to sea has won a prestigious medal. 13-year-old Austin Appleby swam 4 kilometres in rough open water for 4 hours, then ran 2 kilometres to call for help. This is Air National News. New Kangaroos coach Jamie Graham says he'll get to work straight away and be part of the club's trade and draft moves. The Roos have signed Graham on a 3-year deal. Graham has most recently been an assistant coach at Fremantle after missing out on the Essendon and Blues coaching roles. He says he feels like he landed at the right place.
6: I'm genuinely excited. I'm nervous. I'm proud. Really looking forward to this opportunity. My daughter's been on realestate.com looking in Brunswick and some hipster areas. Yeah, they're excited. And my son's into his footy, so he's looking forward to getting to Melbourne as well.
0: The Wallabies are facing up to one of rugby union's most infamous hoodoos. On Saturday, they played the All Blacks at Auckland's Eden Park, where Australia hasn't beaten the home side since 1986. Flanker Fraser McGrath trying to shift some of the pressure onto their opponents.
7: You can look at it two ways. You know, we're really trying to win and get the win over here and, you know, be the first side ever. But they're also defending it, and that has to play in their psyche as well.
0: And Novak Djokovic has defeated an injured Alex de Minaur in the final of the China Open in Beijing. The 39-year-old led de Minaur when the Australian was forced to quit. Australian Independent Radio News.
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0: Good morning, I'm Lee Harrison. The federal government insists Australia's defence bases are safe for training after another fatal incident. A soldier died and five others were injured in a vehicle rollover during an exercise in the Northern Territory. Defence is investigating what exactly went wrong. Veterans Affairs Minister Matt Keogh says it's a terrible tragedy.
1: We also have been making sure that our training systems are fit for purpose and that training is conducted in the safest way possible, and that's something that we've engaged with Army and the entire Defence Force around, recognising that there are unique circumstances when it comes to Defence Force training that mean there are high levels of risk.
0: The New South Wales Premier says there's nothing he can do to stop people gathering for pro-Palestine vigils today. The state opposition is urging the government to do more to prevent the events going ahead in Sydney and Wollongong on the third anniversary of the October 7 attacks by Hamas. Chris Minn says he personally believes the choice of date is heartless, but admits it's not illegal.
2: There's some people who are suggesting that it can be stopped. The Constitution doesn't allow that, and they can certainly do that. It's not against the law, but as a citizen, I've got a right to make a judgment on it too.
0: The Coalition says it'll make the biggest migration cuts in the nation's history if it wins the next election. Michael Packey reports.
3: The Coalition has released the migration policy it'll take to the next federal election. It would see the net overseas migration rate slashed to 100,000 in the first and second year of government, achieved through massive cuts to temporary visas, with the focus shifting to more skilled visas. Liberal leader Angus Taylor says the overhaul is overdue.
4: And what we are proposing is the biggest cut to immigration in the history of this country.
3: Andrew McKellar from the Chamber of Commerce and Industry claims the migration policies that have been put forward by the Coalition, Albanese government and One Nation all have serious flaws.
5: That is going to take our economic growth potential backwards.
3: Under the Coalition's plan, the net migration rate would gradually increase to 160,000 as more housing becomes available. Michael Packey reporting.
0: A senior OpenAI executive has appeared before a parliamentary inquiry into artificial intelligence, admitting the company's response to a recent Medicare portal breach wasn't good enough. And a Perth boy who saved his family after they drifted out to sea has won a prestigious medal. 13-year-old Austin Appleby swam 4 kilometres in rough open water for 4 hours, then ran 2 kilometres to call for help. This is Air National News. New Kangaroos coach Jamie Graham says he'll get to work straight away and be part of the club's trade and draft moves. The Roos have signed Graham on a 3-year deal. Graham has most recently been an assistant coach at Fremantle after missing out on the Essendon and Blues coaching roles. He says he feels like he landed at the right place.
6: I'm genuinely excited. I'm nervous. I'm proud. Really looking forward to this opportunity. My daughter's been on realestate.com looking in Brunswick and some hipster areas. Yeah, they're excited. And my son's into his footy, so he's looking forward to getting to Melbourne as well.
0: The Wallabies are facing up to one of rugby union's most infamous hoodoos. On Saturday, they play the All Blacks at Auckland's Eden Park, where Australia hasn't beaten the home side since 1986. Flanker Fraser McGrate trying to shift some of the pressure onto their opponents.
7: You can look at it two ways. You know, we're really trying to win and get the win over here and, you know, be the first side ever. But they're also defending it, and, you know, that has to play in their psyche as well.
0: And Novak Djokovic has defeated an injured Alex de Minaur in the final of the China Open in Beijing. The 39-year-old led de Minaur when the Australian was forced to quit. Australian Independent Radio News.

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Yes, and how many times can a man turn his head and pretend that he just doesn't

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